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1: From the Waring Sturgis Ford Weather Center, I'm meteorologist Ember Sky. A few showers and storms are possible tonight, with a low near 64. Wednesday brings a 50% chance of storms and a high of 84. More rain Wednesday night, then Thursday stays wet and cooler near 74.

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7: From the Waring Sturgis Ford Weather Center, I'm meteorologist Ember Sky. A few showers and storms are possible tonight, with a low near 64. Wednesday brings a 50% chance of storms and a high of 84. More rain Wednesday night, then Thursday stays wet and cooler near 74.

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Yeah. 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Packed all my clothes and I moved out. I don't even wanna go to your house. Every time I sit on that couch, I feel like you lecture me. Eventually, I bet that we could've made this work and probably would've figured things out. But I guess I'm a letdown, but it's cool, I checked out. Oh, you wanna be friends now? Okay, let's put my fake face on and pretend now. Sit around and talk about the good times. That didn't even happen. I mean, why are you laughing? Must've missed that joke. Let me see if I can find a reaction. No, but at least you're happy.

0: All right, let's do this. What up, Mario? Courtney Lopez back behind the mic, fired up to get to hang with you for the next few hours. Bunch of radio fun to get into, include my wife and I battling it out in another fun pop culture pop quiz a little later.
1: That's right. We'll take a look at the buzz to see what is trending, talk about back to school in my corner, and we're just a few songs away from telling you about the travel rule leaving kids in tears at airports, all that and more. So turn it up and let's go. You're on with Mario and Courtney Lopez.
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1: Y'all, Mario and Cordo Lopez. Still a few weeks of summer left, and a TSA rule is leaving kids in tears at airport security. TSA officers are taking their Neato squishy toys from carry-ons during screenings because they're filled with gel and have to be 3.4 ounces or less to be allowed through. Uh-oh.
2: Mm.
1: Most parents aren't aware of this rule, so they don't know to pack the Neatos in their checked luggage. If they get taken away, they're not easily replaceable.
2: No, they're not.
1: And they're kind of pricey. You can spend weeks trying to find them, as they're often sold out online and in stores. Our boys have a bunch of these, and that's not cool. Come on.
2: Well, listen, and so they are not just hard to find, they're basically impossible to find. So last week, a friend of mine that I just keep in touch with her on Instagram posted something on her story where her friend in Florida had this whole store of Neatos and she was selling them and you could pre-order.
1: Oh.
2: So I came to work a few hours later, went to pre-order. They were gone.
3: Really?
2: They were gone.
3: The whole store.
2: She was able to save me like six, was able to pay via Venmo. And I haven't given them to the kids yet because those are just on special occasions.
1: Wow.
2: But I do have a bag. But you cannot find them anywhere.
1: That's wild.
2: It's crazy.
3: This is like the Beanie Baby craze of the
1: 90s. Yes.
4: Coming up. More Mario Lopez coming up.
1: Courtney and I have seen the devastation in Venezuela. 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
19: From the Waring Sturgis Ford Weather Center, I'm meteorologist Ember Sky. A few showers and storms are possible tonight with a low near 64. Wednesday brings a 50% chance of storms and a high of 84. More rain Wednesday night, then Thursday stays wet and cooler near 74.
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0: on with Mario and Courtney Lopez. 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
1: Moreno, a Netflix sports docuseries, which gives an unprecedented look at Jose Mourinho's rise as one of football's most iconic and polarizing managers. I love that word, polarizing. Just do.
2: World Cup hangover.
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2: Yes.
1: Football. Rory Scovel, A Show Must Go On. Netflix stand-up comedy special. Acclaimed comedian Rory Scovel takes the stage for a brand new laugh out loud performance.
0: Love stand-up comedy.
1: LOL. Lots of love. Mm-hmm. And Dana White's Contender series season 10 is on Paramount Plus. UFC hopefuls compete in this live talent showcase for a chance to earn a UFC contract. Man, they're just beating their butts all day. Is that
0: it's
1: what they do?
0: Sort of like The Voice or American Idol, but for fighters, and it's like a tournament, right? And whoever ends up at the end gets a contract, and a lot of champions have come from here too. So this
1: is cool.
0: That's
1: physically exhausting.
0: Oh yeah, it is.
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0: two, one, let's go. This is the rhythm
1: of the night. Non-stop music. Oh,
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0: Yo, I'm Mario Courtney Lopez. Got some August 11th birthdays to shout out shortly, so hang tight for that. In the meantime, any obscure holidays to celebrate, honey?
1: It is National Panini Ninini Day.
0: Nice squish sandwich.
1: Yeah, I'm not a big
2: pressed.
1: Fan.
2: I believe it's pressed.
0: Pressed, correct. Yeah. Or squished.
1: Smashed.
0: Smashed. I like a panini for that reason. I don't like when a big old thick sandwich. Your mom makes a really good thick sandwich. I do like that.
1: Yeah.
0: But the panini makes it, I don't know. It's a little
2: it's
0: crunchier.
2: Also like heated and toasted.
0: Yeah,
2: and
0: I kind of like it. I like a panini.
1: I think I don't like a panini because it reminds me of getting a mammogram.
2: Oh, way to ruin sandwiches.
0: It's a lot. 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

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I said you look so fine that I really want to make you mine. 4, 5, 6, come on and get your kicks. 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
1: Time to celebrate some August 11th birthdays. What up, Mario Courtney Lopez here, as always. We're just going to tell us who's turning a year older. We're going to try to guess the ages. Chris Hemsworth.
2: This is Thor's... No, this is Thor.
3: This is Thor.
2: This is Thor, not Thor's
3: brother. Not Thor's brother. That's
2: this
3: Liam Hemsworth.
2: Yes, yes, yes. Thor is turning 42.
3: 42 is correct.
4: Oh, I was going to say 44.
3: Oh,
2: that's bad. That's bad.
3: Unfortunately, you still said it. Anna

0: gun from Breaking Bad.
1: She's gunning her way into the 50th level.
2: No. She is breaking into the fourth level. Actually, she's midway. She's 45.
0: 57.
2: She looks amazing.
0: 57.
2: Yes.
0: Viola Davis, How to Get Away with Murder.
2: Viola Davis is one of those actresses that makes every project better that she's in.
3: Viola is 53.
1: She is 55. Voila!
0: I knew you were going to do that. I was wondering how you're going to put it in there. 60. She's 60.
2: Wow. She looks amazing.
0: And the co-founder of Apple Computers back in the day, Steve Wozniak.
1: You know, I always wonder if he likes red apples or green. But he is 70.
2: 75.
0: 75 is correct.
2: Hey,
0: you got two
1: of
0: them.
1: Wow, good for you. Voila.
4: More Mario Lopez coming up.
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23: From the Waring Sturgis Ford Weather Center, I'm meteorologist Ember Sky. A few showers and storms are possible tonight, with a low near 64. Wednesday brings a 50% chance of storms and a high of 84. More rain. Wednesday night, then Thursday stays wet and cooler near 74.
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0: I'm Mario Courtney Lopez. Music rolls on, but wanted to quickly mention that we've got your chance to see Somber in L.A. Hey, my new buddy. Very tall, by the way. Very tall. We're going to fly you and a friend to L.A. We're going to hook you up with tickets right up front for his show.
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0: Mario Courtney Lopez, just a few songs away from a pop culture pop quiz. What are we doing today, Frazier, and what's the theme?
1: We're going to play Name That Tune, and this week marks the 32nd anniversary of Woodstock 94, so you're going to guess some artists and songs from then.
0: I forgot we had Woodstock in 94.
1: It was to celebrate the original.
0: Have we had one since then?
1: We had Woodstock 99, I believe, yeah, and that was
0: really?
1: A disaster.
0: Was it really?
1: Yeah, there's a great docuseries on Netflix.
0: That's I think it was Muddy and all
1: yeah,
0: that,
1: yeah,
0: right?
1: There's a train wreck series on it.
0: Oh, wow.
1: On the 99
0: we
1: one,
0: haven't
1: yeah.
0: had one since then, right? That's
1: no,
0: the last one?
1: I don't think so.
0: All right, we're going to come back to Name Those Tunes from 94 next.
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1: Yo, I'm Mario Courtney Lopez. Time for a pop culture pop quiz. Today's theme is Woodstock 94, which kicked off 32 years ago this week. That's crazy when you think about it, huh? We got to play some Name That Tune. 1 point for the artist, 1 point for the song. Let's get our hands on the buzzers.
2: All right, and since some of these are older bands that may not still be around and stuff like that, to save some time, we're just going to jump.
3: Say Courtney loses.
2: No, we're just going to jump to somewhere in the middle. So
0: Wait, I'm sorry, it'll start
2: somewhere in the middle of the song.
0: Oh, got it, got it.
2: So it's got to start with a long build-up or anything.
3: I thought you meant in the middle of the contest, and I'm like...
2: We're going to start in the middle. Mario's winning already. No, here we go. Hands on buzzers.
3: Oh.
2: Mario.
0: Spin Doctors.
2: That is correct.
0: Oh, I know this title.
2: 4, 3, 2, 1. I need an answer.
0: Go ahead now.
2: Incorrect.
0: Dang it. I know what that is. I know what it's not. It's a short song, too.
2: Cordo.
0: Two
3: if
0: minutes.
3: You?
2: No.
0: No.
2: Two Princes.
0: I knew it was nothing to do with the title. Just go ahead. I remember that.
2: All right.
0: Dang it.
2: So it's 1-0.
0: Dang.
2: Next one.
0: I can't believe I got that wrong.
2: Here we go. That was barely Cordo.
3: Aerosmith.
2: That is correct.
0: Well, is that me?
2: Yeah, it's stuck. Song title.
3: I was crying when I met you. Now I'm dying just to let you.
2: 3, 2, 1.
3: Misery.
2: What is it?
3: Yeah.
2: No, it's not. Yeah.
3: Misery.
2: No.
3: No.
0: Janie's crying.
3: Incorrect. No.
2: Crying.
0: Ah! Forgot. It was too simple.
2: So it's 1-1.
3: That's the music video with Alicia Silverstone.
0: And his daughter.
2: Yes, yeah. And his daughter, Liv. Yeah. There's one more in this round. 1-1. Here we go. That was Mario.
0: Man, that was quick. This used to be my mom's ringtone.
2: Sad it's not anymore.
0: Push It by Salt-N-Pepa.
2: That is correct. 3-1. We'll take a break, come back, and do some more.
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12: From the Waring Sturgis Ford Weather Center, I'm meteorologist Ember Sky. A few showers and storms are possible tonight, with a low near 64. Wednesday brings a 50% chance of storms and a high of 84. More rain. Wednesday night, then Thursday stays wet and cooler near 74.
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14: Hey, Mom, I know we're getting old, and the lines on our hands have changed, but you still look at me the same. Hey, Mom, guess what? 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

0: 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We're not your friend. 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
1: Mario Courtney Lopez here, round two of today's Pop Culture Pop Quiz, trying to guess artists who performed at Woodstock 94. Score is 3-1. Just one in this round. Let's get our hands on the buzzers.
2: To be fair, he was a full adult in 94. We were not.
3: We were in middle school.
2: Please. Yeah, we were in middle school. We're eighth grade.
1: Oh, I know all my jams from eighth grade. But
2: eighth grade when this song played. Mario.
1: Arrested Development.
2: Yep.
3: Five.
2: Four.
3: I'll start for you,
2: three.
3: This is ridiculous.
2: Two. One.
1: Another Place.
2: No.
1: I can't believe I'm not remembering
3: I didn't
1: this
3: buzz.
1: Time.
3: Can you...

0: You don't know it.
1: Take Me.
2: Incorrect. Tennessee.
0: Tennessee. That's exactly. You played the beginning. We would have got it.
2: It's four.
0: Oh, my gosh. And, you know, this is the one where he goes at high school.
2: Yes. Everything that's right. It's 4-1. We're going to play some music, come back and do another.
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0: Mario Lopez here with my wife, Cordo, producer Frazier, in the middle of a game of Name That Tune. Today's theme is Woodstock 94. Trying to guess the song and artists who performed that year. The score is 4-1. I'm winning. Just one in this round, right?
1: Yes, here we go. Mario.
0: Green Day.
1: That is correct.
0: Oh, hold on.
1: It keeps getting stuck. Undo it. That's fine.
0: Green Day, When I Turn Around.
1: Green Day is correct. When I Turn Around is incorrect.
0: Oh, gosh. I've gotten all the song titles wrong.
2: I didn't buzz.
1: So it's 5-1 currently.
0: When I come around, I'm so stupid.
1: Hey!
0: I'm so stupid.
1: She hasn't answered yet.
2: When I come around.
1: That is correct.
0: Come on. 5-2. I should get a prop for that.
2: No, when I turn around. You just can turn around and leave.
0: That's the remix. Once he comes around, he turns around.
1: Of course. I think you're thinking
0: you don't know the remix.
1: Total Eclipse of the Heart when you turn around.
0: Oh, my God.
1: It is 5-2. We're going to play some music, come back, and wrap this up.
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1: Final round of Name That Tune. Your own Mario Courtney Lopez celebrating the 32nd anniversary of Woodstock 94 with a game of Name That Tune. The score is 5-2. It's kind of close. All right, let's wrap it up.
2: Very close.
3: Hint, this band is from Atlanta. I got you.
1: Shine.
3: That is correct.
1: Wow, isn't that good? I got that band. Shine.
3: 6-2. No, Shine is the song title.
1: Oh, Shine is the song title.
3: So you thought there was a band.
1: I thought it was a band. That's weird. I got the song title.
3: That's a song title.
1: That's
2: this
1: a song
2: is the
1: title.
2: One with the little B, right?
1: That's pure luck, yeah. By the way. Yeah, yeah. Shine is the song
3: oh,
1: title.
3: Oh, no. You're thinking a different one.
2: Oh.
3: Shine is the title. Is the name of the song.
2: Oh, wow.
1: Wow. The wow was right. I surprised myself. Shine is the title.
3: You thought that was the band. That's. This might be the weirdest Name That Tune moment.
1: Yes. Matchbox 20.
3: No.
2: 4. Silver Lake Bows.
3: Collective Soul.
1: That's right. I knew that.
3: Collective Soul.
1: That's right.
3: All right. It is 6-2. There are 2 left. Hands on buzzers.
4: Why you wanna give me the run?
3: Mario.
1: Blues Traveler.
3: Correct.
1: Run Around.
3: Correct. It is 8-2.
1: Wow.
3: This one will be worth a total of 32 points.
1: Oh, not 94 because it's Woodstock 94?
3: No, 32 points because it's 32nd anniversary.
1: Oh.
2: God, these songs are great.
3: So.
1: It's really good.
3: Here we go. Mario.
1: Blind Melon.
3: That is correct.
2: Oh, my God.
3: This is the one with the little B.
2: This is the one with the little B.
3: Yes, it is.
1: Stay.
3: Incorrect.
2: Great Escape. It's not safe.
3: 4.
1: What is it?
3: 3. 2.
2: It's not safe.
3: 1.
2: It's
3: what?
2: Not safe.
3: It's not safe. That is incorrect. No Rain.
1: No Rain. That's right.
3: Blind Melon. No Rain. Dang. And it was the little B.
1: I did get the band.
2: Do I get a prop
3: titles.
2: For the little B?
3: You do
2: I
3: get
2: guessed
3: a prop
2: the little
3: for the little B
2: in the video before
3: 100%.
2: It was even...
3: Yes. 100%.
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8: From the Waring Sturgis Ford Weather Center, I'm meteorologist Ember Sky. A few showers and storms are possible tonight, with a low near 64. Wednesday brings a 50% chance of storms and a high of 84. More rain Wednesday night, then Thursday stays wet and cooler near 74.
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1: On with Mauro, Courtney Lopez. My wife getting ready to share some fresh in Cordo's Corner. What are we talking about today, honey?
2: 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Back to school.
1: Gonna go back. 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All right. All right, back with Cordo's Corner in 10. 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
1: Y'all, more Courtney Lopez. Back to school season is here, and we're headed to Cordo's Corner for some fresh school-related life hacks. What you got, honey?
2: Oh, God, I'm just not ready for it. Well, these are hacks to help parents avoid burnout during the long school year.
1: Burnout.
3: Too late.
2: I'm already burnout. I haven't even started.
1: But by the way, let me pause for a second. Don't we want them back in school so they're not at home hanging out?
2: No. Here's the thing.
3: I think it's just the initial.
2: It's a bittersweet thing because when they're back in school comes a ton of responsibilities. You have homework. You have a million emails that you're getting
1: from
2: the school. So there's a whole, like, it's nice the summer to have a break from that, but you do get the kids home. So it's,
4: Are you their parent too?
1: Got it.
3: No, you both ignore the emails.
2: Yeah. Let go of perfectionism. Don't have unrealistic expectations for how meals, homework, or housework should look. Embrace good enough.
1: Well, I'll tell you why I respectfully disagree, because we need to make the kids help out with the housework, even though they have school practice. Doesn't matter. That's one of their deals.
2: No, totally. But I'm a perfectionist. So when I want something to be turned in for myself, like when I volunteer and when I help, it's like I'm already there volunteering and putting my own money into it. Like I shouldn't, have to be 150%, stuff like that. Automate the mornings. Get clothes picked out the night before and make lunches the night before to cut down on the morning chaos.
1: That's
2: we have
1: a
2: uniform,
1: one.
2: So it's great. But I do even set out the uniforms the night before, even though the kids know what they're wearing.
1: Mm-hmm.
2: And lunch.

0: For sure. I try and get everything but the perishable stuff made.
1: So that
0: I like the sandwiches to be fresh. Okay. But that does help. Set aside a little bit of me time, whether it's a short walk, a chapter of a book, a quick coffee inside a coffee shop with a friend. You have to take time for yourself.
1: Yeah, that's a good one.
0: Mine are my workouts. Keep a shared digital family calendar so both spouse and teenage kids with phones can all see what's going on.
1: We're all on a text thread, aren't we? The whole fam?
0: Nobody reads anything, so this doesn't really work for our family.
2: but you guys ultimately all get there.
0: Yeah. Don't overschedule extracurricular activities. Having too much going on besides school is a major burnout driver. You know, you like to do this.
1: Yes, I like to jam-pack the day.
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5: From the Waring Sturgis Ford Weather Center, I'm meteorologist Ember Sky. A few showers and storms are possible tonight, with a low near 64. Wednesday brings a 50% chance of storms and a high of 84. More rain Wednesday night, then Thursday stays wet and cooler near 74.
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1: Usher is responding to clone rumors amid a star-studded tour stop in New Jersey.
0: So funny. This is a funny rumor, and I'm sure his response is hilarious.
1: And Billie Eilish is unrecognizable in first on-set photos from her feature acting debut.
0: Oh, okay.
1: Good for her. And Zendaya and Tom Holland celebrate their marriage with a private wedding party. Find out everything we know about the festivities.
0: I got to tell you, for two of the biggest stars in the world right now, the fact that they pulled off a private wedding in this day and age, really important.
1: Incredible.
0: I like them as a couple, too.
1: Me
0: so.
1: Too.
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0: 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Love hearing from you. Questions, comments, jokes, random thoughts, whatever you got. Been digging through our mentions. Back to see what's on your mind next.
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1: 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Questions, comments, random thoughts. Whatever you got, we love hearing from you. Who's this one from, honey?
2: This is hysterical. This is from at The Cat Whisperer. Mm. And they said, I thought they were shooting a scene for a blockbuster movie in my neighborhood, but it was just Sawyer's first day of third grade.
3: Oh, full production. Wow.
2: 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Influencer.
1: The Cat Whisperer. 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
8: From the Waring Sturgis Ford Weather Center, I'm meteorologist Ember Sky. A few showers and storms are possible tonight, with a low near 64. Wednesday brings a 50% chance of storms and a high of 84. More rain. Wednesday night, then Thursday stays wet and cooler near 74.
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0: Yo, I'm Mario Courtney Lopez. Not even halfway into August, and the holiday decor already popping up. In fact, Home Depot was apparently skipping straight to Christmas. Mm. Oh, come on. You can't skip Halloween. That's big at Casa Lopez.
1: Well, Halloween's
0: too.
1: Been out already for 3 months.
0: That's unbelievable.
2: Yeah, we've been celebrating Summerween.
0: So check this out. Two of its giant holiday decorations have already sold out. The hot items are an 8.5-foot Santa carrying a lantern and an equally massive reindeer pulling a sleigh. Oh, we don't have one of those, honey. Both costs around $300. Shoppers online are complaining they missed their chance to grab one. The good news is Home Depot will likely restock them. After all, we're only about 4.5 months away. So usually, when do the Halloween decorations go up?
1: They've been out, but you said we don't have them. So I guess now would be the time to tell you that after Christmas last year, there was a sale with a little pretty lights with a sleigh and reindeer.
0: Oh, wow.
1: That I purchased for Christmas.
0: Oh, so now we have it.
2: Where the hell are you hiding this from him?
1: It's in a box still, because I bought it after Christmas, so it'll
2: come out.
1: No, that's
2: actually the best time to buy Christmas decor.
0: Oh, my gosh.
1: Yeah. So I don't have this exactly, but we do have something like it.
2: Put that out there with that Michael Myers. Good to go.
1: Yeah.
0: Great. 93.9 The Mix.

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1: So do you understand all the workplace lingo right now? What up? You're on Mario and Courtney Lopez. If you're Gen Z, you're apparently struggling. According to a new survey, Gen Z workers only understood about 5 out of 24 common phrases used in workplaces. Corporate lingo that confuses the most includes in the pipeline, push the envelope, and let's take this offline. The phrase move the needle stumped a lot of them too, as only 18% of employees of all ages and 15% of Gen Z understood it means to make a noticeable difference or have a significant impact. I think that's because a lot of them aren't working.
2: Well, there's that. Yes.
1: So it's hard to understand work lingo if you're not working.
3: I asked a kid what push the envelope means, and they came back and brought me an envelope, and they were pushing it.
1: Wow.
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3: Mm-hmm. No, I'm just kidding. I made that up. But it doesn't shock me.
1: Oh, you got jokes today. Okay.
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7: From the Waring Sturgis Ford Weather Center, I'm meteorologist Ember Sky. A few showers and storms are possible tonight, with a low near 64. Wednesday brings a 50% chance of storms and a high of 84. More rain. Wednesday night, then Thursday stays wet and cooler near 74.
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0: Yo, I'm Mario Courtney Lopez, keeping the music and fun coming at you as we squeeze in some quick buzz. Whitney getting a Barbie. Mattel celebrating Whitney Houston with a new Barbie inspired by her iconic look from the I Want to Dance with Somebody video from back in the day.
1: I love that look.
0: That is a great song, too. You know who wrote that song?
1: No.
0: Boy Meets Girl, who had the hit in the 80s, Waiting for a Star to Fall.
2: Huh?
0: Waiting for a star to fall.
1: Oh, catch me in
0: that. Oh, exactly. They wrote that for Whitney. She didn't want to do it, so they did it and then became a hit. But they wrote,
1: wow.
0: I Want to Dance with Somebody, and they also wrote, How Will I Know?
3: Those are great songs.
0: Great songs.
1: Wow,
0: those guys are awesome.
1: Great. It was released on what would have been Whitney's 63rd birthday. The doll wears a purple tank dress and colorful drop earrings, matching makeup and a hairstyle, all modeled after her 1987 video. Mattel worked with Whitney's sister-in-law, Pat Houston, on the design as a tribute to Houston's music and legacy, and the doll is available now and in stores.
0: My mom would want it. I know it. All right, let's get back to music.
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1: You're on Mario Courtney Lopez. Almost the end of our radio fun. But before we go, gotta get to one last thing. It's almost back. Pumpkin Spice. Fat Krispy Kreme getting an early jump on fall with an autumn seasonal collection dropping today across the country. Lineup includes new maple cheesecake, cafe mocha donuts, plus returning Biscoff cookie butter and pumpkin spice cake flavors.
2: Oh, that's amazing. 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
1: Yes. 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
16: From the Waring Sturgis Ford Weather Center, I'm meteorologist Ember Sky. A few showers and storms are possible tonight with a low near 64. Wednesday brings a 50% chance of storms and a high of 84. More rain. Wednesday night, then Thursday stays wet and cooler near 74.
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3: 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McCarthy. I still believe that. Wow. I absolutely believe that J.J. McCarthy will be traded before week one.
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2: 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Full Throttle Saloon, Highway 79, past Fairview, east of Sturgis.
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8: From the Waring Sturgis Ford Weather Center, I'm meteorologist Ember Sky. A few showers and storms are possible tonight, with a low near 64. Wednesday brings a 50% chance of storms and a high of 84. More rain. Wednesday night, then Thursday stays wet and cooler near 74.
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3: From the Waring Sturgis Ford Weather Center, I'm meteorologist Ember Sky. A few showers and storms are possible tonight, with a low near 64. Wednesday brings a 50% chance of storms and a high of 84. More rain Wednesday night, then Thursday stays wet and cooler near 74.
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6: From the Waring Sturgis Ford Weather Center, I'm meteorologist Ember Sky. Partly cloudy overnight with a low near 64. Later today, a 50% chance of showers and thunderstorms afternoon with a high near 84. Showers continue Wednesday night and Thursday.
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9: From the Waring Sturgis Ford Weather Center, I'm meteorologist Ember Sky. Partly cloudy overnight with a low near 64. Later today, a 50% chance of showers and thunderstorms afternoon with a high near 84. Showers continue Wednesday night and Thursday.
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2: What is one word to describe Rapid City Area Schools?
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2: 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Well, and I think it's talking about like improving slowly too, because you have to look at the rising costs of everything too.
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2: Because
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2: 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I think that's everybody in the world right now facing that. Yeah. It's like, yeah. Instead of remodeling my whole house, I could probably only do my kitchen mm-hmm. because yeah. of rising costs.
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7: From the Waring Sturgis Ford Weather Center, I'm meteorologist Ember Sky. Partly cloudy overnight with a low near 64. Later today, a 50% chance of showers and thunderstorms afternoon with a high near 84. Showers continue Wednesday night and Thursday.
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5: From the Waring Sturgis Ford Weather Center, I'm meteorologist Ember Sky. Partly cloudy overnight with a low near 64. Later today, a 50% chance of showers and thunderstorms afternoon with a high near 84. Showers continue Wednesday night and Thursday.
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5: From the Waring Sturgis Ford Weather Center, I'm meteorologist Ember Sky. Partly cloudy overnight with a low near 64. Later today, a 50% chance of showers and thunderstorms after noon with a high near 84. Showers continue Wednesday night and Thursday.
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5: From the Waring Sturgis Ford Weather Center, I'm meteorologist Ember Sky. Partly cloudy overnight with a low near 64. Later today, a 50% chance of showers and thunderstorms afternoon with a high near 84. Showers continue Wednesday night and Thursday.
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6: From the Waring Sturgis Ford Weather Center, I'm meteorologist Ember Sky. Partly cloudy overnight with a low near 64. Later today, a 50% chance of showers and thunderstorms afternoon with a high near 84. Showers continue Wednesday night and Thursday.
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4: From the Waring Sturgis Ford Weather Center, I'm meteorologist Ember Sky. Partly cloudy overnight with a low near 64. Later today, a 50% chance of showers and thunderstorms afternoon with a high near 84. Showers continue Wednesday night and Thursday.
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3: And I truly think that O'Connell wanted nothing to do with J.J. McCarthy. I still believe that. Wow. I absolutely believe that J.J. McCarthy will be traded before week one.
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6: From the Waring Sturgis Ford Weather Center, I'm meteorologist Ember Sky. Partly cloudy overnight with a low near 64. Later today, a 50% chance of showers and thunderstorms afternoon with a high near 84. Showers continue Wednesday night and Thursday.
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7: From the Waring Sturgis Ford Weather Center, I'm meteorologist Ember Sky. Partly cloudy overnight with a low near 64. Later today, a 50% chance of showers and thunderstorms after noon with a high near 84. Showers continue Wednesday night and Thursday.
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hate to give the satisfaction asking how you're doing now. 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
11: From the Waring Sturgis Ford Weather Center, I'm meteorologist Ember Sky. Partly cloudy overnight with a low near 64. Later today, a 50% chance of showers and thunderstorms afternoon with a high near 84. Showers continue Wednesday night and Thursday.
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4: From the Waring Sturgis Ford Weather Center, I'm meteorologist Ember Sky. Partly cloudy overnight with a low near 64. Later today, a 50% chance of showers and thunderstorms afternoon with a high near 84. Showers continue Wednesday night and Thursday.
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0: I believe it is day six of the Sturgis rally.
1: At least.
0: I lost track. Yep. It is day six. How you feeling?
1: Good. I feel great.
2: Day six, feeling the bliss.
0: Okay.
1: Yeah, day six, things that rhyme with this.
0: Day six, pick up sticks.
2: Day six, Jack Theratrix.
0: Feeling the bliss.
2: Yeah, absolutely.
1: Yeah, original. Yeah, I like that. Well, good deal. Well, this is going to be a fun day. We, me and Amy just did an interview earlier. We had you come back and talk about that.
2: Yeah.
1: That was a life changer.
0: Yes, it was. I will see the world in a different way now.
1: That's wild. And I can't wait. I mean, it's out. We did a live, so it's out there on social media right now.
0: On the Home Slice.
1: On the Home Slice.
0: Yeah.
1: And, but yeah. So when we come back, we'll tell you exactly who we interviewed.
0: There's also great concerts tonight that we need to talk about. There's a lot going on today.
1: There's a lot going on.
0: It's hump day at the rally.
1: It is hump day at the rally.
2: Very excited to hear about this because she was saying that earlier that was.
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0: Tonight is your Roadhouse Rebellion live from the Real Rock Bar right off of Main Street. And Brandon and I just kind of had a life-changing experience speaking to our Grand Marshal, Tim Duffy.
1: Yeah, you know, every once in a while I interview some people and you're like, this is cool. We knew who we were about to interview.
2: Yeah.
1: But then when I kind of teed them up and got them into the story, I guess I didn't even know. I knew that he's Tim Duffy, for those of you who don't know, is that famous photograph of a firefighter on a motorcycle.
2: So cool.
1: During 9/11.
0: Yeah, rode right into the Twin Towers.
1: Rode right into the Twin Towers. And so it was like, oh, that's cool. I wonder what he was doing that day. You know, why was he doing this? And then we heard the story. So, I mean, there's no way that I can sit here and tell you the story like he told us. He was the dude that did it.
2: Oh, my gosh.
1: And it literally started with him working on his motorcycle at home. He was off, changing the spark plug. He heard the first plane. He was like, oh, no. He went inside to call his fire department, but his wife was calling instead, so he answers the phone. You know, long story short, he sees the second plane hit the building. His wife's like, don't go down there. It's your day off.
2: Oh.
1: And he goes, no. And he goes, throws a spark.

0: plug in his motorcycle because he knew traffic was going to be bad, mm-hmm. and rode sidewalks all the way down to his fire department, which then met a fellow firefighter who was talking to his sister, this other firefighter, whose sister was in the trade center as it collapsed. And he was giving his sister advice, stay there, don't do nothing. I mean, it was just, like, that was minutes of this long story that he told about. I mean, he lost dozens of his friends that day.
1: Oh, my gosh.
0: And ended up driving a random pickup, hauling some people to the hospital.
2: Yeah, how many people did he say he saved?
0: Yeah, well, that's what he was telling me. Oh, shoot, I don't remember the exact number, but it's like, he was saying, you think those buildings were so big and there were so many people. He said each building had its own zip code. That's how many people were in that building.
1: Oh, wow.
0: But he's like, what, they lost 3,000 people that day? And there was like, I'm probably wrong, 60,000 people, whatever it was. I don't remember. Like, huge. They were able to get so many people out. He's like, the fact that we lost those people, absolutely, you know, not okay. But at the same token, when you think about the how much work they did and how they got all those people out, you know, below the
1: fire. This is amazing. Is it cool if when we come back I can ask you some questions?
2: Sure.
0: Yeah.
2: But in the meantime, if you want to hear his story, go to the Home Slice Facebook page.
0: Highly recommend it.
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15: From the Waring Sturgis Ford Weather Center, I'm meteorologist Ember Skye. Mostly cloudy this morning, with showers and thunderstorms developing afternoon, high 85. Showers and thunderstorms continue tonight, low 59. Thursday stays cloudy with showers likely and possible afternoon storms, high 73.

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5: 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We're going to be drawing one winner for a Tony's Box, provided by Who's Toys. 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We'll see you there with Home Slice this Thursday.
7: From the Rapid City Post, Rapid City area schools are gearing up for the 2027 school year. On Monday, the district kicked off a week of new teacher orientation with welcomes and introductions and orientation events to get the new teachers ready for the school year. This year, 122 new teachers joined the Rapid City District. 69 of those are first-time teachers. The Rapid City School District is home to 2,100 staff and 22 schools. The first day of school is Monday, August 24th. The South Dakota Highway Patrol reported two new fatalities in their latest rally statistics report Tuesday. The first accident involved the driver of a Yamaha motorcycle that crashed on Highway 16A at mile marker 27. The 63-year-old man left the roadway to the right, entered the westbound ditch, and overturned. The second accident happened at Deerfield and Marshall Gulch Road. The patrol says a 46-year-old male driving a 2008 Harley-Davidson passed the vehicle in a no-passing zone, and when he attempted to return to his lane, he lost control. Along with the two fatal crashes, there were 9 injury crashes reported. In other stats, the patrol has reported 54 DUI arrests on the year so far, along with 108 misdemeanor drug arrests and 46 felony drug arrests. For the Rapid City Post, this is Jerry Steinle.

0: to Roadhouse Rebellion. We're talking about our Grand Marshal, Tim Duffy. We did a great interview with him.
1: Yeah.
0: And, man, that I think it was like over a half hour long, but it was like 5 minutes. But you had some questions you wanted to ask.
2: I do. Let's start here. What is a Grand Marshal? What's that? What's that title?
0: That is honored during the rally.
1: He's like the highest honor guest.
0: Yes.
2: That is
1: invited to be a part of it or whatever. Yeah.
2: Okay. And Tim Duffy, how long did he tell you he was with the fire or is still with the fire department?
1: You know,
0: he's not. He walks with a cane now. We had to help him get up here.
1: Yeah, he got hit by a car a couple years ago on his motorcycle, and so it like fractured his neck. He lost his hearing, so he had to get hard to believe all the things he's gone through, and he got sideswiped by a car, and probably that's why he was with the cane.
0: And he still has a great spirit.
1: Yeah, yeah.
2: Good time to say, watch out, people. Be
1: yeah,
2: safe.
1: For real. Yeah.
2: Ride safe, drive safe.
1: I think his biggest message is like he was saying, like, you know, it's 25 years ago this September. So the end of this month will be 25 years ago, September, you know, 9/11, the 11th rather. And it's like, he's like, there's kids that don't know the true ramifications, the families, the people that they lost. He lost so many firefighter buddies that he went to firefighter school.

0: with, went, you know, were first department, all that stuff that were gone that day, best friends, gone, families, without a father, without a mother. And it's like, some people just don't quite grasp just how bad that was. And in the moment, he thought we were at war. And so he's like, we're going to take care of this. He's a Navy veteran. He's like, they're going to take care of that. And we got to worry about this.
1: For the rally rats who never went to bed, your show just started. This is the Roadhouse Rebellion.
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13: From the Waring Sturgis Ford Weather Center, I'm meteorologist Amber Sky. Mostly cloudy this morning with showers and thunderstorms developing afternoon, high 85. Showers and thunderstorms continue tonight, low 59. Thursday stays cloudy with showers likely and possible afternoon storms, high 73.

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1: From the Rapid City Post, this is the Daily Slice for Wednesday, August 12th of 2026. I'm Amy Rose, and here's what's going on. Rapid City area schools are gearing up for the 2026-2027 school year. On Monday, the district kicked off a week of new teachers' orientation with welcomes and introductions and orientation events to get new teachers ready for the school year. This year, 122 new teachers joined the Rapid City District. 69 of those are first-time teachers. The Rapid City School District is home to 2,100 staff and 22 schools. The first day of school is Monday, August 24th. The South Dakota Highway Patrol reported two new fatalities in their latest rally statistics report Tuesday. The first accident involved the driver of a Yamaha motorcycle that crashed on Highway 16A at mile marker 27. The 63-year-old male left the roadway to the right, entered the westbound ditch, and overturned. The second accident happened at Deerfield and Marshall Gulch Road. The patrol says a 46-year-old male driving a 2008 Harley-Davidson passed a vehicle in a no-passing zone, and when he attempted to return to his lane, he lost control. Along with the two fatal crashes, there were 9 injury crashes reported. In other stats, the patrol has reported 54 DUI arrests on the year so far, along with 108 misdemeanor drug arrests and 46 felony drug arrests. And Rapid City is set to implement a year-round

0: water restriction. Here's Jerry Steinle with more.
1: A decreasing water level in Pactola Reservoir has prompted the city to implement year-round water restrictions for Rapid City. On Tuesday, Public Works Director Mike Tice told the Public Works Committee that the water restriction status for Rapid City would be elevated from concern status to alert status next week. Rapid City gets about 85% of its water from Pactola and 15% from wells. Pactola is currently at 73.4% full. Alert status is implemented when Pactola is at a certain level and inflows are less than 50% of the monthly average. Alert status restrictions will be in place year-round. A juvenile is in custody following a botched morning vehicle theft Monday in downtown Rapid City that ended in a parking lot collision. Rapid City police officers responded to a parking lot at 312 Main Street for a report of an individual attempting to steal a vehicle. At the scene, a male attempted to drive an SUV away but was unable to get the vehicle into gear properly, likely because it had a manual transmission. During the attempt, he crashed the SUV into a nearby truck. The suspect is a juvenile and has since been entered into the appropriate channels of the juvenile justice system.
0: And the cause of the Bear Butte fire, which burned nearly 457 acres near Sturgis, remains under investigation. The fire started Monday afternoon off Highway 79 near the Iron Horse Campground and moved southwest, driven by southeasterly winds. The fire jumped Rock and Rally Road before crews stopped its forward progress at Bear Butte Lake Road. Helicopters provided air support and multiple fire agencies responded. Firefighters remained on scene Tuesday, monitoring for hot spots. No firefighter injuries were reported. The state fire marshal's office is investigating the cause. And now over to national and international news. Rescue teams found two women and a 9-year-old boy Friday after they were stranded for 3 days following a tubing accident on the Muskegon River. 28-year-old Sarah Vita, her 9-year-old son Caden, and 28-year-old Jasmine Hawk began walking after their tubes popped when they hit logs. Rescuers tracked the group using footprints, broken twigs, and flattened grass, finding them about 7 miles from where they entered the river. The three had eaten bark and flowers and drank river water. They were treated for dehydration, exhaustion, cuts, and bug bites and taken to a hospital. Tennessee, Alabama, and Oklahoma plan to execute inmates on the same day this week. That would make Thursday the first time in nearly 16 years that 3 executions occur on the same day in the U.S. Robin Mayer from the Death Penalty Information Center notes that a small number of states drive execution numbers. Tennessee plans to execute Anthony Darrell Hines 3 months after the attempted execution of another inmate was called off because of a problem inserting an IV. Alabama is set to execute Jeremy Williams, who waived his appeals for the 2021 murder of a 5-year-old girl. Oklahoma plans to execute Carlos Cuesta Rodriguez for the 2003 murder of his girlfriend. Lindsay Clancy messaged one of her caregivers less than 2 months before she killed her 3 young children in 2023 that she was having intrusive thoughts I never had before, feeling completely hopeless and worried about becoming addicted to some medications. That's according to messages from her that were read Tuesday during the testimony of a psychiatric nurse practitioner who treated her. Clancy has pleaded not guilty to murder charges. She says she heard voices telling her to harm her children. Prosecutors argue that she is an intentional killer. Clancy's attorneys say she sought help for bipolar disorder and post-pregnancy psychosis, but her condition worsened. She faces life without parole if convicted. That's it, your Daily Slice for Wednesday, August 12th of 2026. The Daily Slice is a production of Home Slice Media Group and the Rapid City Post. 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Hosted by Amy Rose with Jerry Steinle, Zachary Conger, and meteorologist Ember Sky. I'm Amy Rose. Have a great day.
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0: Roadhouse Rebellion. We back. And let's talk about BJ at the Loud American.
1: Yeah, well, yesterday was my last show. And today we jump up on the old motorhome and drive to Oregon.
0: Why, you're leaving us here all
1: That's
0: by
1: right.
0: ourselves?
1: That's right.
0: And then I'm actually leaving.
2: On Friday.
0: Yeah. I'm going to leave Zach.
2: Or Saturday or
1: Double
2: something.
1: Double ditch. Yeah. But I'll be calling in, not tomorrow, but I will be calling in the next day. And
0: you might not be able to do the show out here. You might have to go into the studio.
1: We'll yeah, see. No, no. We'll I was going to try to get the home slice chopper to just let me catch up with the band, but they should, apparently there's some flight restrictions.
2: I was going to say, we should have the home slice private jet just fly you back every morning and
0: we
2: then
0: have
2: back.
0: One of those?
1: Yeah.
2: Yeah.
1: I'm surprised you didn't know that.
2: Really?
1: But me and Zachy Moon ride in it every weekend.
2: But funny enough, I put in this prep, and I just wanted to say that watching you perform live is such a good experience for me.
1: Thanks.
0: I did sneak onto stage yesterday.
1: I seen that.
0: And
1: you weren't very sneaky.
0: I wasn't at all.
1: I'm like, why is this strange woman on the stage? No, it's cool, though. I mean, playing at the Louds, you know, and Zachy Moon, you can kind of attest to this. There's certain stages with production value, with the crowd.
2: Yes.
1: The way it's set up is just... It's just, I don't know if I want to say better or whatever, but it's like maybe easier. It is a little better because it's like, oh yeah, this is like a rock concert here.
2: And honestly, the word is consistent. Like what,
1: yeah.
2: It's not even about what's better or worse. It's about what is consistent and you can just work with at a moment's notice to create the performance and experience that you're giving to people.
1: Yeah.
2: But your product, if we're going to put it in business terms, dude, you have this aura about you, even during a day show in the afternoon when we're all sweaty, maybe just getting some food and maybe even tuckered out from the night before. You slay.
1: I slayed. I tried my best. My voice was kind of rough.
0: 100%.
1: But we did the best we could.
0: Yep.
1: My band holds up 90%. I just do 10%.
0: I've seen Brandon like super tired, like barely keeping his eyes open.
2: Yeah.
0: And he's still smiling, man. He's like, still lights up the room when he walks in.
1: It's the goal.
2: He's got the will of a liger.
1: Be that beacon. That
0: a
1: chubby
0: liger.
1: Little beacon in the corner.
0: A ginger liger.
1: Yeah.
2: A jiger.
3: 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This is the Roadhouse Rebellion. 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

0: Oh, okay.
1: Okay, it's your Roadhouse Rebellion, Amy, Brennan, and Zachy. All things rally up until noon.
2: Yeah, that's right.
0: Hello,
2: you guys.
0: People.
2: I'm a little jealous.
1: What does this mean on the schedule? POD in the BC.
0: It says POD at the BC.
1: Oh, okay.
0: So the other night, a couple nights ago, I had the privilege to experience the Buffalo Chip again.
1: Oh.
0: And I talked all up about Youngblood, my second favorite live performer after Brennan.
2: Yeah, take
0: crazy.
2: That, Youngblood.
0: Yeah, because you're old blood or you mid blood. But no, POD is a band from the late 90s, early 2000s, and everyone's like, oh, I'm going POD, POD. They opened for Skillet, by the way. Skillet was incredible. Of course, it's Skillet. But POD, I didn't know that I literally know all of their music, and I am a fan, and I was walking into it like, when you hear people, they'll be like, you'll know a song, and I thought I knew a song. I knew every song, and I knew the words to every song by this band. And
2: cool.
0: It's hilarious. And I'll get more into detail if you want to check it out on the Rapid City Post, because I am doing an article about it. Because it was just so touching to be like, oh, I thought I didn't know who this band was at all. And then it turns out that they

0: have part of a soundtrack in a movie that was instrumental in my formative years as a kid.
1: Oh, wow.
0: A skateboarder. The movie Grind, 2003. Awesome movie. But the song Boom. Here comes the boom. Here comes the.
1: Oh, I love that song.
0: Boom, put it down. Yeah. Anyway, I didn't realize that. I love that band. Yeah. And I would give them a really big hug if I ever met him in person.
1: Did you ever figure out what POD stands for?
0: People of Dignity.
2: Oh.
0: No, I'm kidding.
1: Oh, really?
0: I think it's something too biblical. I know they're a Christian band.
1: I was with you. I was like, people of dignity. Okay.
0: But I'm going with that.
2: I believed them too.
1: That sounds good.
3: 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The Roadhouse Rebellion is live.
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15: From the Waring Sturgis Ford Weather Center, I'm meteorologist Ember Sky. Mostly cloudy this morning, with showers and thunderstorms developing afternoon, high 85. Showers and thunderstorms continue tonight, low 59. Thursday stays cloudy with showers likely and possible afternoon storms, high 73.

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4: 15-year-old Heidi earned her college tuition by winning constitutional debate competitions across the country. Now playwright Heidi Schreck resurrects her teenage self in a boundary-breaking play that breathes new life into our founding document. Hilarious, hopeful, and achingly human. What the Constitution Means to Me traces the profound relationship between four generations of women and imagines how it will shape the next generation. Playing this week at the Black Hills Playhouse. 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
5: From the Rapid City Post, a decreasing water level in Pactola Reservoir has prompted the city to implement year-round water restrictions for Rapid City. On Tuesday, Public Works Director Mike Tice told the Public Works Committee that the water restriction status for Rapid City would be elevated from concern status to alert status next week. Rapid City gets about 85% of its water from Pactola and 15% from wells. Pactola is currently at 73.4% full. Alert status is implemented when Pactola is at a certain level and inflows are less than 50% of the monthly average. Alert status restrictions will be in place year-round. A juvenile is in custody following a botched morning vehicle theft Monday in downtown Rapid City that ended in a parking lot collision. Rapid City police officers responded to a parking lot at 312 Main Street for a report of an individual attempting to steal a vehicle. At the scene, a male attempted to drive an SUV away but was unable to get the vehicle into gear properly, likely because it had a manual transmission. During the attempt, he crashed the SUV into a nearby truck. The suspect is a juvenile and has since been entered into the appropriate channels of the juvenile justice system. For the Rapid City Post, this is Jerry Steinle.

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1: I just want to give a huge shout out to everyone here at The Loud, everyone behind the scenes that you do not see. You see us on these lives, you hear us on this radio wave right now. I want to talk about these kids out here just hauling water and Powerade, keeping everybody hydrated. I want to talk about the bartenders that are working tireless nights, dude. So seriously, all day, every single day. They don't get to just go walk and go to the bathroom when they want to, like we would be able to. The people at the top that are making sure everyone has their ducks in a row. Shout out Big Dog, Mark Houston. He's a doctor influencer. And I just want to say, hey, I love all the people that make this whole experience come together here at the Real Rock Bar, at the Loud American, and all of Sturgis in general. It's an incredible experience.
2: There are quite a few people. I mean, like from the, like you said, the little high school boys that need to hit the gym that are walking around. and
1: they're more. T-

0: around than you.
1: Yeah.
0: And me.
2: Barely. All the way up from the mayor all the way down to us. Yeah, all the way down.
1: Everybody working, you know. They're pretty hardcore gangsters, set tripping bangers. So.
0: Yeah. Oh, that's cool. But it's funny to me, you guys did interview the mayor, but also the guy who cleans the porta potties. You literally have had the
2: so
0: whole spectrum.
2: He's
1: highs and lows.
2: He's probably my second favorite interview so far. Duffy first.
1: Yep.
0: Yeah, of course.
2: Then porta potty guy.
1: Then porta potty.
0: Then porta potty man.
3: 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That's the Roadhouse Rebellion. 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
14: From the Waring Sturgis Ford Weather Center, I'm meteorologist Ember Skye. Mostly cloudy this morning, with showers and thunderstorms developing afternoon, high 85. Showers and thunderstorms continue tonight, low 59. Thursday stays cloudy with showers likely and possible afternoon storms, high 73.

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0: are live from the Sturgis Rally. It's your Roadhouse Rebellion. And, you know, this happens to us every year. We're at the rally, and we don't realize there's things going on around the country and the world. And we don't notice because we're so into the Sturgis Rally.
1: Yeah.
0: So
1: yeah.
0: I had my computer here look up a list of things that are going on. There was a powerful earthquake that killed more than 200 people in Colombia.
2: Yeesh.
3: What? Yeah. Whoa, when? Why? What?
1: Oh.
0: Yeah, we don't need to get into it.
3: Okay.
1: That's shake.
3: Okay.
0: A massive oil spill threatens a nature reserve near Oman.
3: All right. Where's Oman? Oman?
0: Oman. Yeah, okay, there we go. I don't care about the Russia stuff and the Iran stuff. Iran. It's all of a sudden pronounced differently. More than 1 million people evacuated ahead of a typhoon Dolphin. Named what? Dolphin, yeah.
3: Belfin with a B?
0: Dolphin.
3: Dolphin.
0: Like,
3: oh, yeah.
1: Like,
0: British Columbia declared an emergency over wildfires.
1: Wow. It's dry. I'm glad we're not the only ones.
0: Yeah.
1: Whoa.
0: Don't care about that.
3: She doesn't care about that.
0: Nope, don't care about that either.
1: Sorry, Florida
0: like
1: man, you didn't make the
3: yeah,
1: list.
3: She's just skipping things that are affecting people.
0: What did you report in the Rapid City Post?
3: What did I report in the Rapid City Post?
0: Yeah,
3: So I just released it yesterday, actually. Talked about my Youngblood experience in one article, and then I talked about my POD experience, like I was talking about earlier this morning. And I'm entertainment. That's what I'm reporting.
0: What about the Daily Slice? What'd you report in there?
3: Oh.
0: Do you remember?
3: Yeah, it was news.
0: you just read it? That's all?
3: No, it was really important to me for a little bit.
0: Well, we did have that huge wildfire near Bear Butte.
3: Yes.
0: That was a big deal.
3: Mm-hmm.
0: Yeah, there's stuff going on all around us, but this week is the week where we don't really care, you know?
1: Yeah.
3: I just want you guys to know that when she says it like that, yes, we are involved in what we're doing, and it's an incredible time, but we do care.
1: We care.
3: We care a lot about all of you and everything we do.
1: We care.
3: At the same time, we're here to entertain because we're the people that keep you happy.
0: Informed and happy.
3: Informed. Yeah. That's the news thing. Yeah. I'm a entertainment news guy. I can't do the serious stuff because that makes everybody
0: why
3: sad.
0: Why didn't you remember that the guy that orchestrated the killing of Tupac Shakur is in court right now?
3: Because that's depressing and sad news.
1: Yeah.
0: He's still alive.
3: I'm here to talk about happy feelings and good things, man. We need to keep a balance.
1: I guess our live
3: I don't want to hear
1: working.
3: About how bad things are going all the time. I don't need to be informed. I want to have fun.
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0: numbers were up. Like, we had over 200 downloads yesterday. So I just want to thank everybody for listening and tuning in.
1: Yeah.
0: I think that's awesome. And especially if you're visiting the area and you're listening to the Daily Slice. That's awesome. Thank you.
1: Yeah. 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
16: From the Waring Sturgis Ford Weather Center, I'm meteorologist Ember Sky. Mostly cloudy this morning, with showers and thunderstorms developing afternoon, high 85. Showers and thunderstorms continue tonight, low 59. Thursday stays cloudy with showers likely and possible afternoon storms, high 73.

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4: From the Rapid City Post, Rapid City area schools are gearing up for the 2027 school year. On Monday, the district kicked off a week of new teacher orientation with welcomes and introductions and orientation events to get the new teachers ready for the school year. This year, 122 new teachers joined the Rapid City District. 69 of those are first-time teachers. The Rapid City School District is home to 2,100 staff and 22 schools. The first day of school is Monday, August 24th. The South Dakota Highway Patrol reported two new fatalities in their latest rally statistics report Tuesday. The first accident involved the driver of a Yamaha motorcycle that crashed on Highway 16A at mile marker 27. The 63-year-old man left the roadway to the right, entered the westbound ditch, and overturned. The second accident happened at Deerfield and Marshall Gulch Road. The patrol says a 46-year-old male driving a 2008 Harley-Davidson passed the vehicle in a no-passing zone, and when he attempted to return to his lane, he lost control. Along with the two fatal crashes, there were nine injury crashes reported. In other stats, the patrol has reported 54 DUI arrests on the year so far, along with 108 misdemeanor drug arrests and 46 felony drug arrests. For the Rapid City Post, this is Jerry Steinle.

0: your Roadhouse Rebellion until noon. I want to bring something up, and it's that bandana that Zachy's wearing.
1: What do you like
0: about
1: it?
0: So you've had that on every day.
1: I have three of them, by the way. I have been switching them out.
0: I was going to ask if you've been washing it.
1: So I've switched them out. I've only worn it 3 days in a row.
0: I think you might be lying.
1: No, I'm not lying.
2: I gave him a new one the other day.
1: Yeah. Okay. And I got a third one in behind the beautiful Loud American. I got a third one in the alleyway, actually, which is weird. But
2: that's where everybody gets their bandana.
1: I've switched them out so far, and... Tomorrow? Yeah, probably going to be old and dirty.
0: You're going to have to put a dirty one on. Which one are you going to... Are you just going to go from the first one you put on?
1: Whichever one is the hardest. Like, whichever one has crusted over the most from my head sweat.
2: When you throw it down, it holds the form.
1: Exactly. That's what I'm saying. Is I want to use it as more of a crown to, like, separate my beautiful face from my beautiful hair so people can experience both of them in different lights.
0: I have an idea. You could just go to the sink and wash it with some soap and water and then hang it up.
1: Ooh.
2: That's how a person gets an infection.
1: I was going to say.
0: No, then you let it dry, and then you rotate
2: gross.
0: Them.
1: I can't do that.
2: We got time for that kind of stuff.
1: I
2: got
1: to do unscented organic soap for all the clothing I wear, because otherwise I'll break out in being cool.
0: We have to sit next to you.
1: I'm kidding. I don't break out in anything.
2: I think it smells fine.
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1: And nobody, I mean nobody,
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9: From the Waring Sturgis Ford Weather Center, I'm meteorologist Ember Sky. Mostly cloudy this morning, with showers and thunderstorms developing afternoon, high 85. Showers and thunderstorms continue tonight, low 59. Thursday stays cloudy with showers likely and possible afternoon storms, high 73.

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0: It's your Roadhouse Rebellion. And I want to talk about another podcast, and it's our podcast. If you've enjoyed watching us and listening to us, you can take that with you as well when you leave here. It's a podcast called Bounced from the Roadhouse.
1: One of my favorites.
0: Yes.
2: Smash that subscribe button.
0: I think it's a lot of people's favorite.
1: I'm pretty
2: get some listens.
0: Yeah.
1: Yeah. I'm pretty sure
0: I'm actually shocked that people download that and listen to that.
1: Why are you shocked?
0: I don't know, because it's us.
1: Do you feel like it's kind of imposter syndrome?
0: No, I feel like we're just kind of like us. I can't believe people find us interesting like that.
2: I do. I think it's great. I mean, I don't know. I think there's people who would rather listen to podcast form than, say, the radio. I like to listen. I'm old fashioned. I like listening to the radio.
0: Mm-hmm. I like both.
2: I like to hear it live.
0: Yeah.
2: You know, none of this like, oh, I'll catch that show in the next couple of days. I probably wouldn't. I've listened to our podcast before on the road while I'm traveling.
0: Have
2: and
0: you?
2: Then I'm like, sheesh. How do I put up with you two?
0: That's no, what I was no, how do I time. Put up with you two?
1: No, how do you guys put up with me? Or wait,
2: yeah.
1: How do I put up with you guys?
0: No. But yeah, it's called Bounce from the Roadhouse. Please go and subscribe to that so we can keep kicking butt.
1: Oh.
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16: From the Waring Sturgis Ford Weather Center, I'm meteorologist Amber Sky. Mostly cloudy this morning, with showers and thunderstorms developing afternoon, high 85. Showers and thunderstorms continue tonight, low 59. Thursday stays cloudy with showers likely and possible afternoon storms, high 73.
17: Shine bright like a diamond. Shine bright like a diamond.

0: Welcome back. Your Roadhouse Rebellion. We got some good concerts tonight.
1: Well, my heart is set on Lainey Wilson.
0: Are you going to go see her?
1: Nope. I'm going to be on the road.
0: Oh, that's right.
2: You do have to hit the road right after this.
1: She grabbed me. She slid in my DM. She said she was a little bummed about me not being able to come out.
3: Really?
1: Sing a couple songs with her. But,
0: I think he's making that up.
1: Oh. Yeah, 100% making that up. But she needed somebody to help pull the leather pants off. No, like Lita Ford. but cooler. Yeah, it's so cool. It'd be cool if even just hanging out with. I wonder how big Lainey Wilson is as a person. She looks tiny.
0: Yeah, she does look
1: and
0: tiny.
1: And so it'd be just, you know, when you see somebody
0: with
1: only on TV.
0: Around in your face you get.
1: When you see somebody tiny on TV or on stage, you're like, oh, that's cool. And then, like, you see them in person, you're like, they're absolutely the smallest person I've ever seen in my life.
0: Wow.
2: Oh, yeah, like me.
1: Yeah.
0: We also have Rob Zombie coming to the Full Throttle.
1: That'll be cool.
0: Oh. I've seen Rob Zombie, like, 2 or 3 times. It's really good.
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I want you to know. 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
1: Roadhouse Rebellion back with you. Boy, that breeze sure feels good.
2: Zeista.
1: It's blowing on the sweat on my back.
2: Hyphen wheeze.
1: I'm almost cold right now.
2: I set this chair on the sun.
1: Did you bring me water?
2: I don't know. Melted my butt.
3: I definitely brought you a fresh cold water.
1: Oh,
3: I had a sip. I am very hygienic. Don't worry.
1: You took a sip out of this?
3: Well, because I was brought to me by someone else. And
1: are
3: I'm admitting it.
1: Clear?
3: I have nothing. No gross stuff at all.
1: Okay.
3: I have a beautiful, hygienic mouth.
2: So this is how it happens down here at the Sturgis Motorcycle Rally.
1: Roadhouse Rebellion. We're on.
2: Thank you guys so much for being a part of it and hanging out with us.
1: Yes.
2: Please come on down. They're going to be handing out Budweisers for your... all you got to do is pay for them.
1: Yeah. You just give them some of that cash. Hey, it's T-Stone.
2: T-Stone in DeHowis.
1: Yeah, he's going to be at full throttle tomorrow.
2: That's right.
1: Right?
2: Live and in charge.
3: His name is Terrence. He ain't hairless.
1: It's T-Stone.
2: It's T-Stone. Some people think T-Stone. They listen to his show on the Fox, and they're like, this guy's from L.A. or something. Or
1: yeah,
2: New York.
1: I know.
2: No, he's not. I think he lives in the Valley. I have no idea where
3: T-Stone's
2: he lives.
3: T-Stone's incredible, dude.
1: He is.
3: One time, Mark Houston asked me, hey, will you cover for... T-Stone, I was going to say his name again, for Tuesday and Wednesday night. I'm like, the famous guy that's on that syndicated night show on the Fox? And I'm like, I shouldn't do that. And he's like, no, he lives here. He works here. And I'm like, oh, he works remote.
1: Yeah, he just does a better job than us. So
3: no, he's better than everybody. Out. That's actually a fact. It sucks, but you know.
4: 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Crack a beer. 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
13: From the Waring Sturgis Ford Weather Center, I'm meteorologist Ember Sky. Mostly cloudy this morning with showers and thunderstorms developing afternoon, high 85. Showers and thunderstorms continue tonight, low 59. Thursday stays cloudy with showers likely and possible afternoon storms, high 73.

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0: Brandon.
1: Welcome back to the Roadhouse Rebellion. We are hanging out down here with Zach Immune's future ex-wife. young lady, what's your name?
0: Wait, we have to guess it.
1: Rally backstory. My bad.
0: Wow, shoot. You got distracted.
1: Sorry, I thought we were just doing an interview.
0: Can you hear us okay?
2: Yeah.
0: Okay.
1: Yeah, so we're going to guess your name, where you're from, and what you do for a living outside of here.
0: Can I go first?
1: Yep.
0: Okay. Your name's Missy. You're from Tucson, Arizona, and you were on the Mickey Mouse Club, and you grew out of that, and now you're a model, and you design clothing, and you're earning some extra money here at the rally this year.
1: Boom. No, wrong. Her name's Jennifer, and she's actually Jessica Simpson's youngest sister.
0: So
1: she's not from here. Yeah, she's from wherever Jessica Simpson's from, my dreams or whatever. You're from like probably L.A. or something, or Georgia, who knows. But you moved up here to the rally because you came last year to the rally and were like, frick it, I'm staying here. This is my life. Realize it's just a farm town. You're like, whoa, this sucked.
3: You guys are way off. I'm going to guess your name is Shaniqua Freeman. You're from East Compton. Yep. And you don't have a job. You just hang out on the streets.
1: You're an influencer. Before you tell us who you really are, we're going to take a break and come back, and then you're going to tell us who you are.
0: Oh, that sounds good.
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4: From the Waring Sturgis Ford Weather Center, I'm meteorologist Ember Sky. Mostly cloudy this morning, with showers and thunderstorms developing afternoon with a high 85. Showers and thunderstorms continue tonight, low 59. Thursday stays cloudy with showers likely and possible afternoon storms, high 73.

0: It's your Roadhouse Rebellion back for the part two of the Raleigh backstory.
1: That's right.
0: We're with Missy.
1: Trying to find out who Jennifer. It's Jennifer, guys. Let's figure out your real name, where you're from, what you do, all the things. Who are you?
2: My name is Morgan. I'm from Wyoming, but I live in Rapid City. I work as a cocktail bartender at Vertex.
1: Oh, let's go.
2: In Rapid. And I'm just here for Raleigh.
1: That's cool. I know a girl that used to work at the Vertex probably before you were born. But it was Amy.
0: Yeah.
2: Really?
1: Yeah, when they were just building the place.
0: I helped manage the Vertex. I did.
1: Just kidding.
3: She was project manager on the construction of the Hotel
0: Alex
3: Johnson.
0: I bet you
3: love
0: it. You make great money at the Vertex.
1: You do. It's a lot of fun.
2: It is really fun.
1: That's cool.
3: This whole time you've been living in Rapid City, how long? Your whole life? You said from Wyoming, but how long?
1: You're a bit of a blonde. You don't have to map this out.
2: I've lived in... Well, I moved to Sturgis when I was 14. Oh. Only lived here for a second, and then I moved to Rapid, and I've lived there since 2018.
3: Okay. Oh, okay. I've just never seen you, and I worked downtown for so many years at the 445. You have a great personality and a striking figure. I'm just surprised. I've never seen you before.
1: Yeah, what he said.
0: I think Zachy's in love with you.
1: Yeah.
3: Nope, that's weird.
1: So what, is your goals in life to work at the Vertex? You going to college? You got anything planned like that?
2: I do want to go back to school in January for homeopathic medicine.
0: Cool.
1: Well, I don't even know what you just said.
3: What does that mean?
2: It's like natural medicine.
3: Oh, cool. Eastern?
0: Like essential oils and stuff.
2: Yeah.
3: Oh, cool. Are you going to do suction cupping on people? Is that
1: be like
3: that?
1: A massage therapist?
2: Yeah,
3: no.
1: You're going to be here, eat this yogurt.
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0: Roadhouse Rebellion here. I just want you guys to know I had my second rally dog experience.
1: Yeah?
0: And it's even better the second time.
1: Yeah.
2: Oh.
1: Yeah, I think they get better with John.
0: Yeah. How many? Have you had one?
1: I have not.
0: Why not?
1: Today would be the day. But I'm not sure if I'm going to download one or not. You know, it's just not really a part of my diet. It's not really a part of my diet.
0: Today would be the day.
1: So today would be the day.
2: I want to say this. You absolutely need to have a rally dog, all of you people out there. Brandon, you don't have to, and I respect you as a friend, and I want you to keep your figure.
1: I'm on a downhill trend. I'm losing weight. I don't want a rally dog, because if I fall in love.
0: It's keto, man.
1: It's a problem. Yeah, it's keto.
2: Yeah. It's vegetarian. It's vegan.
0: Get it without the bun.
2: No, he loves the buns when the wiener's
1: get
2: around.
1: It without the fun. Frick. just hand me the hot dog.
0: It's the Sturgis Rally. The
1: just
0: diet
1: hand me
0: does not
1: the
0: exist.
1: Hot dog.
2: No one
1: I've been
2: wants
1: eating steak skewers all week and enjoying my life. It's great. You know what I wish I could get with those steak skewers? Veggies. I've been missing veggies all week. I haven't had no veggies.
2: It's so funny. I didn't even realize that until you just said that. Is there anyone serving vegetables?
1: Unless they're fried. Mm-mm. You know, how weird would it be, though, if there was a stand that it was like fresh fruit and vegetables? People would be like, yuck.
2: I would be so stoked to just buy an apple for 50 cents right now.
0: Are you serious?
2: I love fruit. I'm a fruit and veggies guy. I could never eat meat again if I wanted.
0: I only eat it just to get it over with.
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10: From the Waring Sturgis Ford Weather Center, I'm meteorologist Ember Sky. Mostly cloudy this morning, with showers and thunderstorms developing afternoon, high 85. Showers and thunderstorms continue tonight, low 59. Thursday stays cloudy with showers likely and possible afternoon storms, high 73.

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0: We are back. And I just want to mention real quick where to get a rally dog, because we were just talking about that. It's right behind us in the Loud American Roadhouse food truck.
1: 1337.
2: So if you say right behind us and they're listening on the radio, do they just turn around?
0: Yeah.
2: Or did they come to 1337?
0: Why would well, that was mostly for the people watching us
1: Why
0: live.
1: Why would they turn around? Because it's not behind them. It's behind us.
2: It's behind us. They got to figure out where that is. You'll find us, Main Street. You'll see the Real Rock Bar. You can come and get booze. You can get beers. And the Rally Hot Dog is what I'm trying to say, but I can't all of a sudden get that out of my mouth.
1: To give you more detail, you'll see a bunch of motorcycles and people.
2: Boom.
0: That's
1: where you go.
0: That's real helpful.
2: That dialed it in.
1: Yeah, I got you.
0: But you wanted to talk about Brandon.
2: Yeah. Have you guys been eating outside of the Loud and been going around through town?
0: I did not.
2: I haven't either, but there's really good food everywhere. That's the cool thing about the rally is, like, some of the best food vendors, some of the best cooks, chefs, if you will, come and work these places during this week, and just, like, the best food ever.
0: Yeah. I did buy something.
2: What'd you buy?
0: Maybe I'll tell you when we come back.
2: Ooh, you went to Dick and Jane's, didn't you?
0: No.
2: Nice.
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9: From the Waring Sturgis Ford Weather Center, I'm meteorologist Amber Sky. Mostly cloudy this morning with showers and thunderstorms developing afternoon, high 85. Showers and thunderstorms continue tonight, low 59. Thursday stays cloudy with showers likely and possible afternoon storms, high 73.

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0: It is Amy, Brandon, and Zachy, your Roadhouse Rebellion. We're almost done for the day. But I did tell you guys that I purchased something.
1: Yeah,
0: I
1: did.
0: I bought something yesterday, and it was a rally duck for my Jeep.
1: A rally duck?
2: Yeah. Oh, gosh. Dude.
0: It's wearing a leather hat and a leather vest.
1: Is that pasty?
0: And it says, I don't duck around.
1: Wow.
2: Cool. No, what I love about all of the ducks in your Jeep thing, like, is you, I distinctly remember you telling us a story about when, before you were a Jeep or when you were brand new to the Jeep, like, I'm never going to be the Jeep duck person. And now that's all you think about is your Jesus duck, your Wyatt's Lemonade duck, and your rally duck.
0: I have a Trump duck, too.
1: What was it, a couple weeks ago, I used your Jeep to go to the gym because my car was at the shop or whatever. And so, like, I got in her Jeep and was like, I can't see crap with these damn ducks everywhere. There are ducks everywhere. And then I was like, Bahan, right? Naturally, I'm like, the thing's got a Hemi. And so I was naturally just like giving her hell. They got ducks flying everywhere. I'm like, wait, I thought you should glue these things down. So I had to like re-glue them down, but...
0: Are you joking with me?
1: No, there's a good time. So a lot of ducks inside that Jeep.
2: Those are hazardous.
0: Every duck has a story.
2: Yeah, well, they don't need to be telling you stories while you're driving.
0: I even bought a duck when I was in the Netherlands. I have a Dutch duck.
1: Wow.
2: A Dutch?
1: Their stories are quack.
0: Whatever. You guys just don't get it.
1: No.
2: It's
1: a Jeep thing.
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0: It's your Roadhouse Rebellion. This is it for all three of us on the show together for this year's rally.
1: No, I mean, yeah, maybe.
0: All three of us together.
2: Yeah,
1: I will true. Be. Oh, but no, I'm gonna try to call in. Hopefully, you guys can just plumb me right up in this thing.
0: No.
1: Yeah.
2: Can we?
1: Oh, yeah, I want to be part of it, and I want you to tell me about everything that's going on that I'm missing while I'm in a motorhome with
0: maybe
1: five
0: you can
1: dudes.
0: Send us some breaks from the road.
2: Send us some nudes.
0: Yeah.
2: I mean, breaks.
0: Oh, no.
2: Sorry.
1: She's like, yeah.
2: She's all stoked. No, can we do the thing they did with Tupac and, like, hologram you in right here?
0: That'd
1: I think so.
0: Awesome.
1: It'd be cool if there was just a cardboard version of me just...
0: I bet Rob could make one.
1: You could cut some hair off of a horse's butt and just, like, hang it from the deal so it looks like my beard's ripping in the wind. And they're like, there's Brandon right there. Grab his beard. It literally feels the same as a horse's tail.
0: So where are you off to?
1: Well, the first day we play in John Day, Oregon. That's not until Friday, but it is like 18, 20 hours to get there. And then the next day we might play in Portland. Then we have a few days off. And then we play in Canby, Oregon. Then we play in Newburgh, Oregon. Then we play in back in Canby again. And then I think there's somewhere else. I can't remember. And then we head to Bozeman, Montana on our way home.
0: Well, when you're in Oregon, you

0: You have to go check out the beautiful waterfalls outside of Portland.
1: Okay. I'll check that out. We were going to check on some nude beaches. We were going to hit the ocean. We were going to, there was some golfing we wanted to do.
0: And go to the Tillamook Cheese Factory.
1: Tillamook?
0: Yeah.
1: Cheese.
2: Yeah. Hey, for all of you listeners out there who have no idea, unless you follow Brandon Jones like very seriously, who's the best golfer in your band?
1: We're going to find out this weekend, but I'm pretty sure it's not me. But, oh, okay. And if it is, we're in a world of hurt. We'll never sign up for a golf tournament.
0: If you follow Brandon on social media, he has been practicing with his dog.
1: I was. I was down at Meadowbrook smacking balls. I don't even know where they were going.
2: Oh, I was supposed to watch the golf balls. I was looking at your other balls in that video.
0: Oh, come on. Well, you have a safe trip, Brandon. Just know that we love you.
1: I will. I love you guys, too.
3: 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Nah, we do burnouts and bad ideas. 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
5: From the Waring Sturgis Ford Weather Center, I'm meteorologist Amber Sky. Mostly cloudy this morning with showers and thunderstorms developing afternoon, high 85. Showers and thunderstorms continue tonight, low 59. Thursday stays cloudy with showers likely and possible afternoon storms, high 73.

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1: All my favorite music that's fun to listen to. I listen most when I'm driving. It makes me happy.
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0: Hey, everybody. It's Mark Houston with Home Slice. And again, doing my check-in with Beth here at the Hotel Sturgis at the coffee shop. So far, one issue.
1: Yes.
0: So what happened yesterday?
1: Our internet went down, and we were just trying to get it back up, and it was down for a good majority of the day.
0: Oh my God.
1: Yeah.
0: So then what, somebody comes in, has a card, they can't pay then, right?
1: Yep,
0: at that point?
1: We can only take cash at that point.
0: And so then everything's got to be, how do you keep track of all of that stuff for that, for 8 hours with no internet?
1: We go old school, you know, pen, paper, calculator.
0: Well, do you remember the old credit card, the chungs?
1: Yes.
0: Do you remember those things?
1: Yes.
0: I wonder if those will ever come back, if the internet ever just crashes for good. We'll have to do that
1: just
0: again
1: in case.
0: For sure. I was thinking about this today driving in. Because you guys, I mean, you're obviously super busy during this time of year. You get lots of people from all over the world coming in.
1: Yeah.
0: Is there one thing that the rally could change that would affect your coffee shop? And if there's one thing that could change it, you'd be like, yes, I want this thing to happen moving forward. Is there anything that you've ever thought about that'd be like, what could help us just be better, you know, with help from Sturgis or the community, the rally, any of that?
1: I think a lot more, just a little bit more, like during the day, in the mornings, like something going on at the rally point, like you know, they start doing like music a little bit earlier, and you know, having a little more entertainment right here downtown to like keep people hanging around instead of just going through and walking through the t-shirt shops. Then they'll be hanging out, and then they'll be buying more drinks and more coffee. And
0: oh, that makes
1: really settle.
0: Perfect sense, because a lot of this stuff doesn't get started till later in the day anyway when they're out here, right?
1: Right.
0: To have some more morning type stuff to get these people in. Oh, that's, well, that makes perfect sense, I think, for
1: right.
0: sure.
1: Yeah.
0: All right. So caramel macchiato is still the most ordered thing probably so far.
1: Yes. Yep.
0: I want to come in here by Friday and be like, oh, something has beat it, because I really would be curious. Well, what would number two be at this point?
1: It would probably be frappuccinos, probably, but there's so many different flavors. It's not like you can just peg one down. You got mocha, you got caramel, you got vanilla, you got chai, you got matcha latte.

0: country. 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Hilarious, hopeful, and achingly human. What the Constitution Means to Me traces the profound relationship between four generations of women and imagines how it will shape the next generation. 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
12: From the Waring Sturgis Ford Weather Center, I'm meteorologist Ember Sky. This afternoon brings a 50% chance of showers and thunderstorms with a high near 82. Storms continue tonight, dropping to 59. More showers and thunderstorms Thursday.

0: Hey, it's the loud shift. Can I help you?
1: Hi, can I please have
0: What
1: a
0: can I get you?
1: neutral?
0: Look at what we have on the shelf behind us.
1: Neutral.
0: What is
1: Budweiser Zero.
0: what is that really Budweiser with no alcohol in it?
1: Super. There's a lot of people going out. It's awesome. Sobriety is cool.
2: Hey, it's Stitch. It's Houston. I'm Lawrence back in Rapid City. My broadcast this weekend. The Budweiser, what do you call this thing?
1: The Budweiser pod.
0: Yeah, it's cool. I've never been on this side to be like, hey, I'll take your order. What can I get for you?
1: Neutral. I already asked.
0: You asked it. That,
1: well, let me see what they got. The blueberry.
0: They got a big bottle of Jack Daniel's Tennessee Blackberry. They got some Jack Fire. They've got a lemon neutral,
1: That's a
0: pineapple.
2: I'm not sure I'm not supposed to be
1: All right,
0: I was gonna.
1: how was your day yesterday? How was your Jack Daniel's tasting? Give us a recap.
2: Maybe I will coming up. We'll see.
1: Well, you can obviously hear my voice.
0: I know how you.
1: I
0: I know how
1: absolutely.
0: you sound.
1: I'm so sorry, everybody. I apologize. My voice is shot.
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1: Ladies and gentlemen, Vikings guy, day one.
2: And he was clocked with McCarthy, and I don't think there's this relationship between McCarthy and O'Connell that people think there is.
1: Really?
2: And I truly think that O'Connell wanted nothing to do with J.J. McCarthy. I still believe that. Wow. I absolutely believe that J.J. McCarthy will be traded before week one.
0: Vikings Water Cooler Talk with Stitch and BJ. 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

0: The Loud Shift. It's Stitch and it's Houston. We are live as AAF, as the kids say.
1: Yeah, live AF.
0: Is that what they say?
1: Downtown Sturgeon, corner of 4th and Main Street, here at the Real Rock Ball.
0: I hope this weather stays just like this. Is perfect.
1: Yeah, it is.
0: This breeze, the overcast.
1: Might even have some rain tonight. I
0: know. Well, that's not going to be good, though, for Mike. They're not going to. But listen, biker.
1: So
0: I know, here's the deal. Okay, so let's say you can't ride this afternoon because of the rain. You're like, oh man, there is to do. You know what you can do?
2: Seriously?
0: We have a tent. That's my phone.
2: Okay.
0: Thank you. We have a literal tent that you can come under and stay out of the rain. I mean, somebody might spill a beer on you, but that's happening. I'll buy you another one if you do. Come in out of the rain and watch live music. And drink and eat.
1: Red Bob's gonna be.
0: And enjoy.
1: Yeah, enjoy the last few days. This is like we made it to midweek, and
0: we're past the halfway point.
1: That's right, and it's all downhill from here. And as soon as it's all over, everybody's gonna be sad. The Rally Blues will set in. So still have.
0: Is that a thing?
1: It's a real thing.
0: Because you have 5 days, and then the fair starts. So there's no blues.
1: Yeah.
0: And then you got back to school.
1: The Rally Blues is a real thing. Ask the bartenders, ask the staff, ask the people.
0: They're not sad.
1: Yeah, they are.
0: Okay.
1: They have to go back to reality. We've been able to escape reality.
0: Oops, there goes reality back to... how did you say? What was that song by that one rapper?
1: Eminem.
0: I was trying and I'm swinging a miss.
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8: From the Waring Sturgis Ford Weather Center, I'm meteorologist Ember Sky. This afternoon brings a 50% chance of showers and thunderstorms with a high near 82. Storms continue tonight, dropping to 59. More showers and thunderstorms Thursday with a

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0: Loud Shift, Stitch, and Houston. The blonde one is still back in Rapid City. She's got some live broadcast she has to do this Friday, so she's getting everything prepped for that. We have a live broadcast this afternoon yet, though, too. The last one of the Full Throttle. Our own T-Stone is going to be out there. He's been.
1: It's a big night.
0: The guys he's talking to out there, too. Yeah. It's like everybody.
1: It's a big night tonight, ladies and gentlemen. Rob and Tom. It's going to be out. Are you acting like you're
0: myself?
1: I mean, that was pretty decent.
0: Wasn't too bad. But
1: yeah, maybe the Walking Dead would cast you.
0: Such a dumb show. Anyway, Coral! Coral, they're coming, Coral!
1: All right. There's a Rick Grimes impersonator on TikTok. It's absolutely hilarious. I don't know why, but it's just hilarious. But hey, midday recap. Like, how was your Jack Daniels tasting? You still haven't told me.
0: Oh, it was fun. It was hot. It's always amazing to be up there with those guys. I love everything about what Jack Daniels does and who they are as humans. They're just decent people. Every last one of them. All right. And I don't know if you can say that about a lot of companies. Not just whiskey. Just talk about companies in general.
1: Corporations.
0: Yes. They're decent human beings that actually care. Usually we rate about
1: they care about your alcoholism.
0: No, they don't. They usually we raise about 10 grand.
1: That's pretty awesome.
0: $12,500 this year.
1: Wow. And that goes to Sturgis Charities.
0: All of it goes to the Sturgis Charities. Jack Daniels doesn't take anything for this.
1: Giving it back.
0: That's exactly it.
1: So if you haven't had an opportunity to try the frozen lemonade Jack Daniels
0: blackberry smoothies. Or not smoothies, slushies.
1: They're so good.
0: Yeah. But go over there and get some.
1: Also, so Rob Zombie tonight.
0: Okay.
1: Do your zombie impersonation again. That's just the rally zombie, dude.
0: That's how I feel.
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0: Stitch, Houston, live at the Real Rock Bar here downtown Sturgis for the motorcycle rally. Hey,
1: Yeah, we haven't chatted with Jeremiah in a while. You see how the rally dog
0: well,
1: thinks.
0: when he gets here, yeah, well, he's so busy in there right now. That's the thing. I don't want to bug him. People are eating like crazy. We have a little green room that's behind the stage here for the bands to hang out and everything.
1: It's nice and clean.
0: And that green room has two really nice bathrooms in it, and one of the bathrooms has a shower. Right?
1: So the bands can take showers after their sweaty
0: So
1: performances.
0: I saw this study that 24,000 Americans were surveyed and asked the question, how many times do you typically use a bath towel before you wash it?
1: We use it for like 5, 6 minutes.
0: How many times do you think those towels might be used?
1: I bet they were, oh, but they got washed, I would assume.
0: Why they are. The number one answer is two or three times is how long they use a bath towel for. You go up to five or six, huh?
1: Yeah, why not?
0: Look at you. Well, I don't know, because you're
1: I guess it kind of, I mean, I've never
0: we're
1: really
0: meat bags and
1: seen
0: we're gross. And we're just wiping the grossness out of the towel, and the next day you're taking it and wiping it back on you, the grossness.
1: No, I don't look at it that way.
0: 10% of people said they won't wash until after seven uses.
1: Well,
0: Oh,
1: that's what I'm
0: God.
1: saying. Like, a full week goes by before I throw the towel into the dirty hamper. I just, yeah, but like rally towels, that's a
0: Yeah.
1: whole other story. A whole other story.
0: They walk to the hamper on their own.
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1: Peripheral vascular disease, it depends on the vessels that are involved. Typically, what it's going to be is cramping pain in the muscle that occurs with walking.
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0: So
1: Stitch in Houston. What does it feel? What are you feeling right now?
0: Still worth it, you know what I mean?
1: Is that what you need right now?
0: I just want to let you know that I've spent more money than I put this week. I just can't.
1: Well, you guys go out and get these breakfasts every morning, which actually look pretty good. Well, you go buy the most expensive ones they have here.
0: Oasis. Oasis has.
1: Really, I mean, those are really good breakfasts, though.
0: Breakfast buffet.
1: Oh, my God. Yeah, we're going to have to do that because that one did look.
0: I really want to go up and down.
1: I know you. I know.
0: And try.
1: But you know.
0: Do like a review of.
1: You keep telling me how much money you've spent, and then I look at the company card that I've given you, and you've added to that quite a bit. I did, but then you handed it off to Zach to go get the stuff, okay? So I did give it to you.
0: Anyways.
1: And you're terrible with receipts. That's another reason why I don't give you the card.
0: No, all I hear is criticism.
1: This doesn't work if I don't get receipts back, okay? I'm going to be much nicer today because it's cooler and I found where the blueberry neutrals are. They're in this container right here. I didn't know where they were hiding it.
0: Is there anything else that you're looking forward to specifically because of like some
1: Yeah, because, yes.
0: The insane rally, you know, I'm obviously you can tell
1: yep.
0: how long it's been for me. My voice is completely gone. But like, is there anything else?
1: Yeah, Arcana Kings are going to be here Friday and Saturday.
0: I'm so excited.
1: They're actually in town right now.
0: Which means it's going to be really worse on my liver.
1: It is going to be. As soon as these guys
0: get
1: here,
0: pretty bad, but yeah.
1: Most Canadians are pretty, you know, quiet, respectful, polite.
0: Not those.
1: These are loud Canadians. We could have the loud American Canadians. Is what we could.
0: What was that? Well,
1: the quiet Canadians.
0: Canadian.
1: They did a spoof of the Loud American called the Quiet Canadians, and it actually worked.
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8: From the Waring Sturgis Ford Weather Center, I'm meteorologist Ember Sky. This afternoon brings a 50% chance of showers and thunderstorms, with a high near 82. Storms continue tonight, dropping to 59. More showers and thunderstorms Thursday, with a high near 76.

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0: Loud Shift with Stitch in Houston. Of course, Lauren the Blonde One is currently back in Rapid City right now. She's getting ready for live broadcasts that will be happening at Who's Hobby on Friday at noon. And then she's going to be out at Quality Auto from, I believe, 4 to 6 o'clock on Friday night. So not, you know, things are happening obviously here in the rally, but that doesn't mean everything stops everywhere else. Things are still happening in Rapid City. Tomorrow, of course, we're going to be live too, I believe, downtown again. I think from the Orchard's going to be at downtown in Rapid City. So, you know, here we're live. We're everywhere.
1: We are live. We have been everywhere. Yeah. I've been specifically out at the Vocal Chase. What a great episode. It's definitely the best party of our entertainment. And tonight is going to be another big party with Lainey Wilson and Hale Smith. Going to be a wild one. And then they also have Daredevil Wednesdays.
0: Yes.
1: Every year at the rally where they do the big monster match. And, like, people do all these crazy stunts. And they've got a dude that's strapped on a limo that goes through a wall of fire. And we got all these stunt riders doing flips and tricks.
0: Is it
1: awesome things?
0: Just life dangerous enough? Why do we need this? Why do we need this in our lives?
1: Well, I get really excited because, like, tomorrow I was going to be able to change to yell crazy random things. Like, the entire time.
0: Oh, so back, it's like, looks like normal.
1: Yeah, exactly. That's why they think I think that's
2: oh, man.
1: It's incredible.
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3: From the Waring Sturgis Ford Weather Center, I'm meteorologist Ember Sky. This afternoon brings a 50% chance of showers and thunderstorms with a high near 82. Storms continue tonight, dropping to 59. More showers and thunderstorms Thursday.

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1: Yeah, every time you say that, it sounds like you're saying.
0: I know what you think it says because you have the mentality of a 9-year-old with the first swear word they've ever heard.
1: I shit
0: okay.
1: my bed.
0: Quit it.
1: I shit my pain.
0: Let's see what else is going on tonight. Tomorrow, that motorcycle museum has the Hall of Famers. It'll be there on hand. They'll be there from about 9 a.m. tomorrow. Meet and greets on Main Street will happen late tomorrow morning, too. The Iron Horse has the Vikla motorcycle show at 11. Dakota Faye is on stage at 8.
1: Yeah, and Dakota Faye is a rapper from North Dakota, right? And he's open up the game. But he's one of the most down-to-earth things behind nights. And it's awesome that a North Dakota kid gets the opportunity to open up.
0: What are you saying, that North Dakota kids can't make something of themselves?
1: Okay. Obviously, the entire Loud American lineup of bands are from North Dakota.
0: Not the entire.
1: Pretty much.
0: Who's at Tuna?
1: North Dakota.
0: Tripwire.
1: North Dakota.
0: Mark Houston.
1: North Dakota.
0: See, there we go. All of the coolest things come from North Dakota.
1: Yeah.
0: You got it. You get it. You feel me. You feel me, bro.
1: Anyway, so
0: okay.
1: I think I might actually have a chance to chat with him tomorrow.
0: Okay.
1: I'm down here with him as he prepares for a pretty big moment in his career to open up for the game.
0: Very, very cool. What's the game?
1: That's my
0: okay.
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0: It is Stitch in Houston, and we're live.
1: Yeah, we are.
0: Currently,
1: I just noticed. I'm trying to take a picture of it so we can post it on social media.
0: In the real rock bar.
1: The mic flat is upside down.
0: Why did you put it upside down on your I'm just nothing. I was picking something up. I was tying my shoe. Anyway, that's it for us. We got to go. It's gonna
1: very tell that
0: you can very tell.
1: You can very tell that it's Wednesday at the rally. We just totally phoned in this show.
0: We did
1: good
0: not.
1: Job. Good job.
0: We wanted to just take a minute to get our second win because I'm the only one that's here at 6:30 in the morning.
1: You don't have
0: putting all of this stuff together, wrangling all of the equipment, putting it all back up.
1: You want me to pet
0: organizing the interviews, scrubbing toilets.
1: I actually did that at 6:30. Wake up and
0: that's not impressive. That's not a good work ethic.
1: No, it's not. That's not
0: good at all. It is. Look at his hair. When you see Stephen's hair, you'll know that it's been a long week.
1: Listen to my voice.
0: Anyway, we got to be all done.
1: I wish we
0: well. Stop it. The full throttle. We're going to be live with T Stone.
1: Yes.
0: Coming up at 3 o'clock. Out at the full throttle. That's our last time we're going to be hanging out there. And then you want to do more tomorrow, Stitch. We're going to do more. Okay?
1: Down here.
0: Yes.
1: Make sure you go down.
0: You do. Right now, it's almost 3 o'clock. You waited too long for lunch. Now you're hangry. So come down and get some, okay?
1: Get some.
0: All right, we'll talk to you tomorrow at noon. It's the Loud Shift at the Sturgis.

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12: From the Waring Sturgis Ford Weather Center, I'm meteorologist Ember Sky. This afternoon brings a 50% chance of showers and thunderstorms with a high near 82. Storms continue tonight, dropping to 59. More showers and thunderstorms Thursday

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2: 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I listen most when I'm driving. It makes me happy.
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0: Real Rock 100.3, The Fox. I'm Terrence Stone, broadcasting from the world-famous Full Throttle Saloon and Pappy Hoyle Campground. I'm here with Nigel and Devin from Nigel and the Heat.
1: Good, man.
2: Doing well.
0: Thanks so much for taking time to chat with me. Tell me about your band.
1: Man, we're a baby band. We just started 6 months ago. This whole thing's really new. I took a batch of song ideas that I had and put a group of musicians in a room together that I thought were pretty damn cool, and we've just made this incarnation come together, man. And so we went from 0 to 100.
0: Is there any other way to do it?
1: No. Especially when you're at Full Throttle, what do you go?
0: And then speaking of Full Throttle, so you guys just opened up for Sammy Hagar, legendary Sammy Hagar.
2: Yeah, it was a once-in-a-lifetime experience.
1: He's such a legend, man, and they were super cool. His whole team was amazing. This is one of those just fairy tale days, whatever the 15,000 people it was that we played to. It was
0: crazy.
1: Yeah, it's like I had a little bit of stolen valor. I had to get a photo with the crowd like we had done something. But it was a beautiful sight, and everyone was really responsive to it, and it was amazing. It was great.
0: How much pressure did you have going into something like that? You're opening up for a legend. This guy played with Eddie Van Halen.
1: Oh, well, you had half of Van Halen up there, man.
0: It's Michael like, Anthony.
1: That's crazy. Yeah.
0: Like your nerves going into it. How did that feel?
1: I told the band before we went on, the biggest thing is we've got to enjoy this and take it in and be in the moment and not worry. Like, if at this point we're here, we don't know the stuff, that's our own fault. You know?
0: Well, you said you're 6 months in.
1: And we got in a 100-degree garage and beat out the set for about 3 days before coming up here. It went off great, man, without a hitch. And I'll tell you, playing in front of legends like that's a big deal. Johnny Kay here, and he had a bunch of people with him. And that was almost, for me, the more nerve-wracking thing, because they're looking deeper into what's going on. They're listening to the song. It went off great, man. And,
0: that's awesome.
1: The response was amazing.
0: Congratulations. That's like an incredible honor, and especially to be 6 months into a band and to be able to pull a gig like that. I mean, that's incredible.
1: Since I was 17 years old, I spent several years playing drums with a band called Wayland. I was out with a guy named Tuck Smith as well. I played with Jackal a good bit here and there. Just do something fresh, man. Always keep changing it up.
0: Hey, this is T Stone with Nigel and the Heat. We'll be right back with more from these guys. Stick around.
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13: From the Waring Sturgis Ford Weather Center, I'm meteorologist Ember Sky. This afternoon brings a 50% chance of showers and thunderstorms, with a high near 82. Storms continue tonight, dropping to 59. More showers and thunderstorms Thursday.

0: Real Rock Stone broadcasting from the Full Throttle Saloon. I'm here with Nigel in the Heat, Nigel Dupree, and tell me your name again.
1: Devin.
0: I'm talking with these guys. They just opened up for Sammy Hagar a few nights ago. We were talking about your interaction with Jesse. What's your relation to Jesse?
2: Well, that's my dad. I was born and raised around all the chaos that that he created with Jackal, man, and it's been amazing because rock and roll's the only thing I know other than how to cut the grass here at Pappy Hoyle. So during when the pandemic hit, obviously everything shut down except for Sturgis does not shut down. You know what I mean?
0: Does not.
2: No, because what a better place to social distance. That was the first year I came out here and worked, and for the next 3 years after that, I have weed-eated and mowed every freaking blade of grass on that 700-800 acres back there.
0: Gosh.
2: Painted sheds, accidentally painted things I shouldn't have.
0: But
2: yeah, this year I get to do the rock and roll thing, so it's been great.
0: Man, what a cool progression. And I've seen you play with Jackal. You've come out and done some stuff with your dad
2: on Jackal Night.
0: What does that feel like for you to be able to do that?
2: When I was younger, I didn't think anything of it. That was just normal. And now as I'm getting older and you take in life and stuff, like, it's a big deal, man, to get to share that moment with your dad. You know, it's cool.
0: That's so great. Super cool, man. So also, did you guys do a thing with Roman as well, where it was like a three-piece deal?
2: I can't really say we. He's got a solo project called Dixie Inc. And it's actually me, Roman, and Charlie Starr from Blackberry Smoke. We've done some shows, and there's been a few other guitar players we've had, and we put out a song with DMC from Run DMC, and it's basically just anything that's not straight-up Jackal-related that he puts together. We go in the studio and record it together, and he's got a beautiful studio at his house. You know, cause I live up in Nashville, so I'm about 4 hours away from him.
0: Okay.
2: And so he'll call me, hey, you can come down this weekend, knock out some songs, and Roman lives 10 minutes from him. Definitely going to take a guitar out of his hands on Thursday night.
0: Yeah. Oh, dude, I'm looking forward to that. Your dad is such a wild front man. Jackal is a staple in rock and roll. So what an honor to have them here every year. For you to be able to participate in that is just amazing that you guys can share that together.
2: Yep.
0: Well, T-Stone here, going to come right back. We're going to talk more with Nigel and Devin. Nigel and the Heat, they're going to tell us a little bit about their sound and what can you expect from a Nigel and the Heat show. Coming right back on the Fox.
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0: Broadcasting from the world-famous Full Throttle Saloon and Pappy Hoyle Campground, T-Stone here with Nigel in the Heat. I got Nigel Dupree and Devin. So you guys are going to be playing. You just did Sammy Hagar. You're going to be playing again a show Wednesday at the pool party here
1: on
0: the
1: campground. Yeah, 4:30. Yeah, man. Okay. Yeah, I'm most excited about that than anything just because I get to wear a bathing suit on stage. Dude. Get to throw my swim trunks on.
0: Nice. And then you get to jump in the pool after.
1: Oh, 100%. Oh, there are multiple guitar solos. I will do cannonballs. Come out and join me. We'll do guitar solo cannonballs all day.
0: Well, looking forward to watching that, man. And then Thursday night, Jackal's going to be playing on the main stage.
1: Yeah.
0: You're going to be joining him for some of those tunes?
1: I'll probably get up for one or two up there with him.
0: And then you guys actually play again, Nigel and the Heat, on the Inside Factory stage.
1: The Jackal after party.
0: Right after Jackal's done,
1: yeah,
0: head to the Inside Factory stage for Nigel and the Heat.
1: We're doing a whole bunch of fun covers, man. That's not normally in our wheelhouse because the project's so new and working on a record and that whole kind of thing. We're halfway across the country for us. We're from the South. Devin lives down in Atlanta. I'm in Nashville. Well, if we're going to go up there, we're going to play more than once. So we learned a bunch of fun covers, dude, like some Zeppelin and some ZZ Top. Just all the classic, everything you want to sing along with. And
0: cool.
1: And we'll see if we can't get one or two of the guys from Jackal to set in with us and maybe do some AC/DC or something.
0: Oh, that'd be amazing, man. Yeah. What are you most looking forward to playing in that set?
1: We're doing Monkey Business by Skid Row.
0: Ooh, man.
1: And that's a power up. That's a full ab workout for me, dude. I'm full tilt, you know, screaming, singing the whole thing.
0: Vocals ready for that. High note in the beginning, you know.
1: I don't
0: Shoe
1: know.
0: Shoebox for love.
1: I don't know where it comes from. Obviously, there's something genetically there because my dad will rip the paint off the walls with
0: Indeed.
1: The right note, dude. He'll break glass. I don't know where it comes from.
0: When I ask your dad how he preps his voice for a show, he tells me he eats a bunch of Taco Bell with some hot sauce. That's how he gets his voice ready.
1: That is very real. I cannot tell you the amount of times before a show I've seen that man eating some soft shell beef tacos.
0: Yeah. That's awesome. But hey, man, thank you both for your time today, man. Nigel
1: in
0: the Heat.
1: Thank you.
0: Check him out.
1: Yeah, all of the socials. But you've put in Nigel Dupree or Nigel in the Heat on Google. It'll take you to anything, anywhere. Instagram. You don't know that many Nigels. So you just put in Nigel, and I guarantee you it'll populate with a nice little blue check right there. Add us YouTube, Spotify, Nigel in the Heat, Nigel Dupree. Please check it out.
0: Indeed. Well, good luck at the pool party on Wednesday and the Jackal after party on Thursday, man.
1: Oh, yeah, everyone come on out.
0: Right on. Thank you guys again.
1: Thank you.
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0: 15-year-old Heidi earned her college tuition by winning constitutional debate competitions across the country. Now playwright Heidi Schreck resurrects her teenage self in a boundary-breaking play that breathes new life into our founding document. Hilarious, hopeful, and achingly human. What the Constitution Means to Me traces the profound relationship between four generations of women and imagines how it will shape the next generation. Playing this week at the Black Hills Playhouse. Get your tickets today.
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11: From the Waring Sturgis Ford Weather Center, I'm meteorologist Ember Sky. This afternoon brings a 50% chance of showers and thunderstorms with a high near 82. Storms continue tonight, dropping to 59. More showers and thunderstorms Thursday with a high near 76.

0: Real Rock 100.3 The Fox. T Stone here broadcasting from the world famous Full Throttle Saloon and Pappy Hoyle Campground. I'm here with the one and only Cassie Cope. The gal wears many, many hats and is a huge part of the success here at the Full Throttle. But I'm going to let her tell you what she does. Thanks so much for being here.
1: Thank you. And I love that this has become our little annual tradition with having you come out here and hang out with Jesse and just help us keep spreading the word on what's going on. So we're looking forward to a great rally this year.
0: So tell me about what do you do, not just for Jesse, but for the Full Throttle in general?
1: I feel like sometimes I'm like the director of fun. We get to help kind of make sure all of our events come to life, all of our sponsor activations, a lot of our main stage booking and artist management and venue marketing here, to making sure Michael and Jesse are happy and doing things that they need to be doing.
0: Awesome. How hard is it to, Jesse's a busy guy, he's in 10 places at once, to get him to be where you need him to be when you need him to be there?
1: You got to find him. That's the hard part, because he's all over this property. We have so much going on at any given moment in time. So Jesse is so great about showing up, and if he's made an obligation or a commitment to someone, he's there, and that's really awesome. It makes my job a whole lot easier. The hardest part is literally having to find him sometimes.
0: Well, so on top of wrangling these guys and getting them where they need to be when they need to be there, what are some of the other things you do? I know I've seen you running around with your camera, taking photos of the bands. Tell me about that experience.
1: Do a lot of our event photography here and just kind of help coordinate everything and our social media and just our sponsorship obligations. And I also help manage Jackal as well and do all their tour marketing. So it's really cool to get everyone out here and just see how much this culture has grown. And every year we're getting bigger and bigger and bigger. And it's just been a blast to be a part of. And the whole team here is just absolutely amazing.
0: Definitely. So, yeah. What's your favorite part about this whole experience? Coming to the rally, coming to Full Throttle, the thing you look forward to most?
1: Honestly, I do what I do because I love creating memories for people, because people always say you remember how you make them feel. And that's my favorite thing about being an event producer and creating experiences, because they last a lifetime. A lot of people, this is a dream for them to be able to come out to Sturgis and hang out, and it's a once in a lifetime opportunity. And I think it's so cool we get to be a part of that.
0: Here in a little bit, we're going to take a quick break. We're going to come right back with Cassie. She's going to tell us about some of the cool things going on right here at the Full Throttle Saloon. It's coming up next on The Fox.
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8: 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Wait,
9: 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Stop there.
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16: From the Waring Sturgis Ford Weather Center, I'm meteorologist Ember Sky. This afternoon brings a 50% chance of showers and thunderstorms, with a high near 82. Storms continue tonight, dropping to 59. More showers and thunderstorms Thursday.

0: The Black Hills Real Rock Station 100.3 The Fox, T-Stone out here at the Full Throttle Saloon, the world famous Full Throttle Saloon, with Cassie Cope, Jesse's right-hand gal. We were talking about some of the cool stuff going on. Tell everybody, what's going on the rest of the week out here at the Full Throttle?
1: So much going on this week, and we're so excited to have everybody out here for the 86 Sturgis Motorcycle Rally. We've got Rob Zombie coming up, a 26th annual biker ball with Jackal, which is always a blast. It's a Sturgis family tradition, so I'm excited to see all of our familiar faces and bring them out. And then we've got ICP, amazing time, on Friday the 14th. They were actually here last year, and we had so much fun with them. We didn't even care that they stormed our stage. We brought them back. It was awesome.
0: Disclaimer, people should maybe wear raincoats unless you want to get doused in Faygo.
1: Absolutely. They almost shot it to the bridges that we have. It was pretty sick. They were like flare shooting Faygo. Like, it was the coolest thing I've ever seen.
0: They are a fun live show. So tell me about some of the other stuff going on. There's some great shows on the main stage. I had Nigel earlier. He was talking about they're playing After Jackal on the Inside Factory stage. So lots of cool bands going on in there. What are some of the other things that maybe most, like, other people don't necessarily know about? The Mama Tried stuff. What's that all about?
1: Mama Tried, they're great. We're always so happy to have them here on property. Harley Davidson helps bring them out. So they've got a few bike shows going on this week. They do pool parties. So we've got amazing vendors. And, of course, we've got Harley Davidson out here with their Harley Davidson garage, free pinstriping, all that stuff. We've had a few drone shows this year, which have been really excited, really exciting. There's literally never a dull moment. Live music, live entertainment. Some wild just people watching things you want to see and some things you don't want to see. And it's all awesome.
0: What would be the things you don't want to see?
1: I'll let you find out.
0: Are they doing like the cage, the ball with the motorcycles?
1: Yeah. So that's actually Christian. He's like a world famous stunt rider. He gets in there and rides around, and he kind of just does pop-up shows, but you can hear it before you see it, so you know when it's time to go watch him ride.
0: Never a dull moment at the Full Throttle Saloon.
1: Never.
0: Cassie, thanks so much. I appreciate your time, and enjoy the rest of the rally.
1: Thank you. It was so good to see you.
0: Likewise.
1: See you next year.
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0: Real Rock 100.3 The Fox. Terrence Stone here at the world famous Full Throttle Saloon. I'm here with Brittany from the band Limberlost. Hey, Brittany, how's it going?
1: Oh, it's going great. It's a nice windy day, and we're getting that downstream from the fire, but it ain't stopping anything here in Sturgis. You know what I mean?
0: We're keeping
1: especially here at the Throttle, so it's awesome.
0: So tell me about Limberlost. You guys are going to be playing Jackal Night, but let's talk about Thursday night, Jackal Night. You guys are going to be playing on the factory stage?
1: Yes, that's right. Okay. 4 to 6. It's a great show. We have a lot of fun. We actually

0: actually offer free drink if you buy one of our cups at our table. We have a tab for you to get your free drink with that. So come down and have a drink on us, you know.
1: That's a hell of an offer right there. Is this your guys' first year at the rally?
0: Oh, no, this is our fifth year at the rally. We are now rally vets. We love it, man.
1: All right.
0: We actually missed last year, the 85th, but we planned our southern tour and in such a way that we just couldn't be in two places at once. So this year we're like planned our entire tour around Sturgis. So
1: well, we're glad to have you back this year.
0: Hell yeah.
1: What's your favorite part about the Sturgis rally?
0: I had this epiphany today that Sturgis is one of the most body positive places to go to. You wouldn't maybe think that or associate that, but it really is. Everyone is here to just have fun. Everyone's in the coolest outfits. Everyone's expressing themselves, and I just love it. It allows me to do it, but I'm also like loving everyone else in their moment and in their element. It is just like a nonstop party, and everyone feels like family. I wouldn't miss it. I wouldn't miss it this year for anything.
1: Well, thank goodness it's here, and thank goodness you guys are here. Well, tell me a little bit about Limberlost.
0: Well, we are a band based out of the Seattle area, the Seattle-Tacoma area. But our name and our mission in the world is that no matter how lost you feel, if you put your faith in something and you drive that forward, you will find your way. So that's what we put out in the world. We like to do songs that really kind of hit you with the lyrics and in ways that other songs maybe aren't anymore, to what you can hear on the radio, or those lyrics that will stop you and live with you. We also like to have fun and be on stage, and we're a group of really great musicians, so
1: beautiful.
0: It's always a good time.
1: Right on. Well, I'm T-Stone here with Brittany from Limberlost. We're going to be right back. She's going to tell us about Limberlost sound and what you can expect from one of their live shows. Coming up next on The Fox.
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7: From the Waring Sturgis Ford Weather Center, I'm meteorologist Ember Sky. This afternoon brings a 50% chance of showers and thunderstorms with a high near 82. Storms continue tonight, dropping to 59. More showers and thunderstorms Thursday with

0: T-Stone here with Real Rock 100.3 The Fox, coming at you live from the Full Throttle Saloon. I'm here with Brittany from Limberlost. Hi, Brittany.
1: Hi, T-Stone.
0: What kind of sound does Limberlost have? What kind of vibe is it?
1: I love when people ask me this because it's everything wrapped in rock. We have songs that are on the pop side. We have songs that are on the metal side. We have songs that are on the heavier side. Everything wrapped inside of something that will make you move and something that will make you groove. I had a fan tell me once that we sounded like Blondie meets Evanescence, and I love that, and I own that. Yeah, I think it's a good way to say what we do.
0: You guys got some music out there hitting the radio waves as well.
1: Yeah, we actually have the number 9 song on the radio right now with Sugar. It's called Sugar. That's the big message of the song.
0: What's it about? What's the message?
1: It started, I had this idea in my head. I wanted to have a crowd response song, keep the masses happy with Sugar. And the song ended up writing itself about how sugar is more than just this substance. It's everything that the news is feeding you to distract you. So that's the song. It's pretty poignant today. Just check it out.
0: Well, super excited to see you guys back in Sturgis. Jackal Night, Thursday night. So for people that have not seen a Limberlost live show, what can they expect?

0: from your live performance?
1: Oh, my gosh. High energy. We like to make you move. We like to make you laugh. We like to keep it going. We do almost all of our originals, but we also have some pretty amazing covers. We were going to bring our 100%. We were going to blow you away. Gotta see us. We maybe do a little bit of Slave to the Grind.
0: Ooh,
1: we
0: okay.
1: maybe do a little bit of Flirting with Disaster.
0: Two very different types of songs
1: mm-hmm.
0: right there.
1: But they both put the drummer into the ambulance. So.
0: Oh, my gosh. Wait, what?
1: Not really. They're just okay. very high okay. intense. He always is like, you. Let's not do them back to back. But we make him sometimes. It's all for the crowd, man. Dig you it. Know.
0: Tell me the times again. Thursday.
1: We actually have one on Wednesday night down on the main strip. If you catch us at the Freedom Bar from 10 p.m. to midnight. Okay. And then the following day on Thursday, you can catch us again here at the Full Throttle from 4 p.m. to 6 p.m.
0: 4 to 6, main stage,
1: on the
0: Full
1: inside.
0: Throttle. And Wednesday evening, 10 to 12 at the Freedom Bar.
1: That's right.
0: Awesome. All right. Well, looking forward to the performances. Thanks so much for joining us and
1: Thank
0: have
1: you,
0: some
1: Terrence.
0: Great shows. Enjoy the rally.
1: Hell yeah.
0: All right. Thanks, Brittany.
1: Take care.
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14: From the Waring Sturgis Ford Weather Center, I'm meteorologist Ember Sky. This afternoon brings a 50% chance of showers and thunderstorms, with a high near 82. Storms continue tonight, dropping to 59. More showers and thunderstorms Thursday, with a high near 76.

0: 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I'm better
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0: Real Rock 100.3 The Fox, T-Stone out here at the world-famous Full Throttle Saloon with, well, guess who I ran into? Tommy London.
1: Yes.
0: Tommy, how the heck are you?
1: I am doing fantastic, man. It's always a great week here. I look forward to it all year long. This is my fourth year hosting the party here at the Full Throttle Saloon for the Big Bike Rally. It's like family now. It actually has always felt like family from day one, but it's even more of a family now.
0: You're becoming a staple just as much as motorcycles. So tell me, when you say, tell me about what all you are hosting.
1: So what that entails is I'm emceeing the whole party. There are three stages. And I run to each stage and introduce the bands and do some trivia, some giveaways, amp up the crowd, try to get them to drink more so they're more amped up.
0: Right.
1: The main stage at the end of the night is always like the biggest deal of all. We had Sammy Hagar a few nights ago who was incredible, man. Like, I've seen him before. Got a super group around him, and all those songs are so good. Joe Satriani, Michael Anthony, and
0: dude.
1: Kevin Arnoff on the drums, who played with Mellencamp and many others for years. Just the show was just perfect. And there's more to come. Lita Ford and 38 Special, I can't wait for. Rob Zombie, who I've never seen live, so I'm really excited about that. Jackal, Jesse James
0: Jackal
1: Dupree
0: Knight.
1: Brings the house down.
0: Yes, man. I'm surprised that you've never seen Rob Zombie because you are a guy that's connected. All the time I see pictures of you with like, oh, there he is with Sebastian Bach. It's crazy. Is it like constantly just pinch me moments where you're surrounded by these kind of people?
1: Yeah, man. What's wild was I went backstage to a few of the shows when I first started getting into radio and stuff. And all those years of hanging these guys' pictures on my walls, and they're my heroes, and now I'm playing their music and whatnot, and now when I go backstage, they're shouting my name, Tommy Londo, and I'm just like, it's weird, dude, it's really weird, but it's so much fun to hang with them. I've gone skiing with Sebastian Bach a few times. He's a great skier, by the way.
0: That's crazy.
1: Yeah.
0: I bet you got just a ton of cool stories.
1: So many.
0: Such a great honor to see you, man, and to run into you, and you do a great job of keeping the party rolling.
1: Thank you.
0: Tommy, we're going to come right back, and Tommy's going to tell us a little bit about his personal band projects. We'll get right to that here in just a few minutes, right here on The Fox.
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3: 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And it usually does. 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From celebrity chaos to everyday nonsense, it's the kind of show that feels like you're hanging out with your funniest friends. 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Because when Shift Happened, you'll want to hear it again.
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0: T-Stone rocking you along from the Full Throttle Saloon, the legendary Full Throttle Saloon, with the one and only Tommy London. Tommy, tell them who you are and what you do.
1: And I'm an on-air personality, but I'll go with the on-air personality. On Sirius XM, I'm on a few channels, Ozzy's Boneyard, Hair Nation, and Classic Rewind.
0: Oh, man, all great stations, man.
1: Yeah, it's a lot of fun.
0: There's so much freedom in that, too, man. No censorship.
1: Right? I can't say it here, but you know the words I can say. Honestly, even though we have that freedom, I don't do it as often. Because you know why? I always feel that someone has their kids in the car, and I want them to keep those channels on, not for me, but to turn a younger generation onto the music. And I never want them to say, oh, we shouldn't listen to that because of a person talking a certain way.
0: Yeah, man, I can appreciate that. Yeah. As a person who has a child, I totally get that. So that's really cool. Well, tell me about your personal stuff, and tell me about that and who's in it.
1: Yeah, so I'm a singer outside of the radio. We just launched it. It's called The Jet Setters. And me on vocals. My girlfriend is on guitar, Britt Lightning of Vixen. On bass, we have Johnny Martin from LA Guns. And on drums, Val Franco, who was the drummer in Spinal Tap 2.
0: And drummers often do spontaneously
1: this
0: combust.
1: Is true. If they're, yeah, Spinal Tap. Dropped a new song and video. You got to check it out. It's called Above the Noise. The feedback we've been getting is amazing.
0: Cool,
1: you can find it at thejetsettersband.com, on the socials, whatever. But check it out. Above the Noise by the Jet Setters.
0: All right, man. Well, you heard it right here from Tommy London himself, man. Check it out. The Jet Setters, Above the Noise. Have a great rest of your rally, man.
1: Thank you.
0: So good to see you. Thanks for taking time to chat, man.
1: Thanks for having me.
0: You bet, brother.
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3: From the Waring Sturgis Ford Weather Center, I'm meteorologist Ember Sky. This afternoon brings a 50% chance of showers and thunderstorms with a high near 82. Storms continue tonight, dropping to 59. More showers and thunderstorms Thursday with a high near 76.